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1: 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Hawaiian Chris James, your host, for your 15 minutes. We let the locals take over the reins and debut tonight, a debut of a brand new band, quote-unquote band, and song. I got a Facebook message from Sean.

Volume to Nothing with the Incredible Liar at 105.7 The X. That is actually the preclude song to Sean from the band, who's got a brand new project out. The band is called Cabinet Habitat. Just a one-off type thing, maybe. But we played their song called Slow Ride, which is actually about Dale Earnhardt's last race at Talladega. Kind of a cool inspiration there. Alex Lee Warner, been traveling all over the place playing his guitar. He's the kid that opened up Rockfest last year. He was back down in, was it Memphis? He got invited back down there, and he's still not 18 yet. Although maybe he is. He just graduated, I think. But he is. He was down there once again, invited as one of the top 10 blues guitarists around. So I thought, why not play his song, Peace, Love, Blues? It is Alex Lee Warner on your 15 minutes at 105.7 The X.

0: That'd be New Damage, song called Born Again on the local show. We call it Your 15 Minutes at 105.7 The X. New Damage just got some incredible news last week. This is so cool. They were out in Sturgis at the Battle of the Bands, and they won. And so they are going to be back in August at the Sturgis Buffalo Chip as one of the bands that gets to play the huge Sturgis Festival. Our own Jen Shade will be out there at Sturgis, and it's kind of cool that a band from right here in Central PA going to represent for us. So congratulations to the guys in New Damage. Alex Warner, before that, we kicked the show off this week with a brand new band, but not a brand new guy. And the lead singer from Volume to Nothing, Sean, has got a new project called Cabin Habitat. Slow Ride was the song. You want to get on a future show? Get to me. But go to the website, 1057.com. Look for the Your 15 Minutes banner on there. Fill it out, and we'll see about getting you on a future show. Until Monday, when I get back on. Oh, no, I'm off Monday. Until Tuesday, when I get back at my other job. Have a great one. Aloha.
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1: One of the texts here from Jonathan. I love how Vince is trying to get Nipsey into a wheelchair. Yeah, you've been very liberal, and I apologize for using that term, but you've been very...
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1: Don't think I haven't heard your age shots at me. Am I looking older to you recently?
2: 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The joke played in from yesterday when we were talking about how few steps you take during the day. And then Jen mentioned an adult stroller. And I think that would be a very good jumping off point for you and Mrs. K, as she wants to go out for walks at nighttime. She could put you in the stroller and it gets ready for when you guys get older, when you're like 90 and she's about 62.
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1: Yeah. I wake up every morning with my head up in a daze. I'm not sure if I should say this, but I'll say it anyway. Everybody tries to tell me

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Every wall that I knock down is just a wall that I replace. I'm in a race against myself, I try to keep a steady pace. How the will I escape?

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She also loves it when you tell her she's hotter than Siri.

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9: Staying active every day will go a long way towards helping you live a happy, healthy, and pain-free life. And there is perhaps no movement more fundamental than walking. It reinforces the alignment, stability, and coordinated muscle activation that supports how your body moves, whether you're doing strenuous exercise or simply going about your daily life. This is according to Dana Santis, a strength and conditioning specialist. Even though you walk every day, Dana does say you can make small adjustments to immediately improve your walking mechanics. So, keep your rib cage stacked over your pelvis. Avoid leaning over or arching your lower back. Allow your arms to swing naturally in coordination with your legs. Keep your gaze forward, your jaw relaxed, and then just breathe in through your nose and out through your mouth. I'm Dr. Sanjay Gupta, helping you live a better life.
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23: Eating a healthy diet is not only good for you physically, it can also keep your brain sharp as you age. According to a new study out of China, people who most closely followed the MIND diet slowed aging in key structures inside their brains by more than 2 years. The MIND diet is a combination of the Mediterranean diet, which we talk a lot about, and the DASH diet, which stands for Dietary Approaches to Stop Hypertension. All three of these diets are similar, but the MIND diet puts more of an emphasis on berries, beans, leafy green vegetables, fish, poultry, whole grains, olive oil, and nuts. You're not going to eat foods with a lot of saturated fat. We're talking cheese, butter, red meat, or anything fried. You really don't have to eat like this 100% of the time. That's the key. Just do the best that you can. I'm Dr. Sanjay Gupta, helping you live a better life.
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1: Hey! All right, here we go.
0: Ladies and gentlemen, Nipsey, Vince, and Jen Shade.

0: Good morning. 6:02 in the morning. Welcome to your People's Morning Show. Monday, June 15th. Today on the program, we'll hand out tickets for the Stampede Rodeo event at the Buck. We have Lost the 90s coming up. Find out about Jennifer's week coming up. And a big weekend, sports-wise, around.
1: It was a big weekend, entertainment and sports. Huge.
0: I saw you at a festival, Jennifer Shade.
1: I had a great experience last night and with some hardcore New Yorkers. Let's put it that way.
0: Oh!
2: News from the X-Files with Jen Shade.
1: And they were smiling. They were smiling. And all you had to do is say, you a Knicks fan? That was it. So congrats to all the winners out there. We'll get to all of the sports. Man, it was a weekend in so many different ways. So not only did you have the NBA championship, you had the Stanley Cup going down. And unfortunately, you had a weather break. A lot of people watching the Stanley Cup, I felt it. I sat back in the chair for a second when I saw this going on, because we had a tornado warning last night for the eastern part of the state here in Pennsylvania. And I watched the TV go, and I was flipping channels to see how everybody was covering this thing and what the info was, you know, the potential for a disaster or a catastrophe, right? And when the weather people started going too long, I thought, oh, natives aren't going to like that. And they didn't. Were you guys watching any Stanley Cup when this went off?
3: Oh, yeah.
4: So I turned it on, and Summer Trolley was on the television. Oh, I was like, uh-oh.
1: Summer, I'm sorry. Because you guys had to go on, and you chose to do it the way you did, and I'm sorry that people are angry at you for trying to save their lives.
0: There's barely anything.
1: Make sure they're safe.
0: Really, the whole scheme of things.
1: Now, there was one that was longer. Well, here's what happened. So if I turn on, if it's like ABC6 or whatever it was, right, out of Philly, they had the game on with the audio from the game and an inset box with the other information under it. Other stations didn't do that. They ran with their audio and their people or their information and doused the sound. In some cases, covered. Oh, I felt bad. Poor Summer. So, you know, we had our Sunday night and, you know, your day people, right, and the week stuff. So you've got your newer people. Let's put it that way. Hold on a second. My alarm's going to go off for some reason. So you have your newer people in there, and they got roasted. Anybody who did it for too long, like less than 2 seconds, or just didn't run the ticker line, you know, your bottom third, they were getting hammered. I knew it, because how many times have we been through this now?
0: Well, if I lived in Needle Nose County and all those names of places I didn't hear of, I'd be upset too. I'd be damn upset. You got to cover it if it's out the area.
4: They were throwing out towns I've never even heard of before last night.
0: I didn't feel so bad for never knowing the towns that you talk about, Jen, because these
1: maybe.
0: I heard Quarryville.
1: I was just about to say,
0: okay,
1: that's the one you knew. I knew you'd know Quarryville. The rest of them, when I saw the list, I'm like, oh, no.
0: That's right. I took control of the family narrative. I went, hold on a second, everyone. I know where Quarryville is. I really did. I know where Quarryville is.
1: We had the White House UFC Freedom 250. That was delayed a bit by rain. We had the Freedom 250 concert in Hershey. Joan Jett rocking it. A lot of you got to share pictures there. I was at the Iron Bridge Festival all weekend. Jackal was in town last night. Our friends from Cold Scooter was in town last night, you know, in different locations. And then I'll tell you more about the Lords of 52nd Street with entertainment. So, yeah, it was a very big weekend. And this, on top of it, yesterday, the United States and Iran have reached a tentative peace deal. The agreement was announced yesterday by mediators from Pakistan and confirmed shortly after that by President Trump and Iranian officials. An official signing ceremony is scheduled to take place coming up on Friday in Switzerland. Now, there's an initial agreement that includes immediate ceasefire, Strait of Hormuz being reopened, U.S. blockade lifted, 60-day negotiation window. Some of the sticking points that still remain, the nuclear stockpiles, frozen funding, and regional reactions. You can look up all of the details of this in their entirety at your leisure, Nips, your leisure. Leisure. You can look them up, but that's supposed to be some good news, right? And of course, the minute it pops all over social media, the yeah, but let's see. Okay, well, yes, there is that, of course, but the wish and hope is that we can move forward. If you didn't notice, too, price of fuel is now lower. It has been decreasing by bits and pieces. You know, unfortunately, there are some other aspects of this. You know, they're still in play, but at this point, a little bit better. I actually saw in my area some gas stations that had threes in the first number instead of four. So your situation may vary. Some other news. Senator Mitch McConnell hospitalized. His team has not disclosed what prompted the need for medical care as of this morning. Upcoming this week, newly minted Federal Reserve Chair Kevin Warsh, remember that name, Nibs? Yes.
0: Warsh.
1: Warsh. You won't forget that one.
0: Warsh.
1: Will preside over his first meeting on interest rates this week. Leaders from Canada, France, Germany, Italy, Japan, UK, and the United States, including President Trump, are going to gather to discuss trade tariffs and other political issues. In the tech world, Anthropic shut down its latest Fable 5 and Mythos 5 AI models on Friday night. The company said it did so to comply with a government order barring foreign nationals from accessing the models locally. Could learn more today about a break in an 11-year-old Cumberland County cold case. An arrest has been made in the 2015 shooting death of 68-year-old John Wesley Almond in Middlesex Township. Police have not released a whole lot of the details or the authorities, but press conference is set for 11 o'clock this morning. Pennsylvania's attorney general has approved payment for security upgrades at Governor Josh Shapiro's private residence, his home. The work is was recommended after last year's firebombing the official governor's residence in Harrisburg. State Treasurer Stacey Garrity's refused payment, citing legal concerns. But our AG says that paying contractors avoids possible lawsuits. The individuals will get paid, and I guess they'll still be discussing this from here on out. New today, parking tickets in Lebanon. Hey, Lebanon, you got QR codes now. But don't panic if you're not really sure about all that. You can pay online. There's a convenience fee. Just keep that in mind, too. There is a convenience fee on your parking ticket if you QR it. You can still pay in person. We have a new animal health alert in Pennsylvania. Might not affect many of you, but it's a funny term or a funny name for this, but it's not funny at all. State officials are putting restrictions in place to prevent the spread of the New World screw worm.
3: Oh, I knew you were going to say it.
1: Which is a flesh-eating parasite.
3: Don't show it.
1: There's been an eye on this. Has not been in the U.S. for approximately 60 years, but Mexico had cases. Then we got a case in Texas. Risk of infection in humans is extremely low, but what is going to happen, as far as transporting animals that could eat, bugs that pass it on, et cetera, et cetera, they're going to start watching this kind of thing. So, dang it. Thought I should shut that off.
5: That's the screw bugs.
1: Yeah, they're texting me.
5: Not screw bugs. What are they called? Screw worms?
1: Screw worms. How could you forget how to say it? It's so awkward.
5: A screw bug. That's like something on the bottom of the screen or top of the screen.
1: Adams County. So, Flag Day yesterday. Okay, so I saw a good many people were posting about that. Gettysburg launching a field of remembrance with 7,000 flags, each one representing Americans impacted by the Battle of Gettysburg. More than, listen to this, 51,000 in total. If you don't know your history, sponsorship is $18.63 for a flag, marking the year 1863. Later on this morning, I'll hit up on a story, too, about how there's a National Bureau of Economic Research that revealed the iPhone has caused a drop in birth rates. I'll explain that one later. We need more. The bottom line is you need younger people. You need more children. You need more folks growing up in the world. There's a story about Switzerland, too, because there they actually the Swiss voters rejected a proposal to cap the population at 10 million. We're going to cap this. Now, you've heard about this in China. Not so much, but the rest of the world is talking about it. And, some of you have made a choice not to have children for any number of reasons. And sometimes it's because, have you seen the world? I don't want to bring a child into it. My answer is sometimes for that, hey, maybe your child's going to be the one who saves the world or comes up with a great idea to do something about it. But everybody's choice, right? However, there are some countries who are watching this. But then if you start eliminating the younger individuals who are supposed to be helping support the system, then what do you have? So, very interesting time to be here on the planet. But I'll get into that a little bit later this morning. And we're seeing the end of all of it for the kids. I think pretty much all the kids are out, ready to do summer. California resident is wanted by police for gluing. This is serious business, guys. Okay, they're high school pranks. They last 2 weeks. Lots of them. I've gone over a couple of them, right? In this case, an individual glued 200 school classroom doors shut during finals week last month.
5: Oh, my.
1: Okay, there's a prank, and then there's something that's just a hair too far or a lot. Newly released surveillance footage showing him pouring glue into dozens of locks in the middle of the night. Believed to be a student, the prank resulted in over $70,000 worth of damage to school property. Now, that's going to stay on your permanent record of some kind. Not the one they had in the school, necessarily, but the other one. for the rest of your life. Crime Stoppers, they were offering $1,000 for information leading to suspect's arrest. See if they, you know, got him. But holy crap, now it's summertime, and now at least you've got free time, getting some summer jobs, getting dialed in to the summer of 2026 on a holiday celebration for the 250th of the United States.
5: And that's what we get for America.
1: Yeah.
5: kid gluing locks.
1: Just don't take all your shenanigans out to the streets, folks, okay? Speaking of, there were some, of course, with the Knicks win. But overall, it was a win, and there's a whole lot more sports coming up. Vince, next.
6: It's up to you, New York.
2: And now, the people.

0: Go New York, go.
1: We probably just came off of one of the greatest sports weekends of all time. Like I said on Friday before we left, there was something for everybody this weekend, and everything delivered.
0: Yeah, it did.
1: Nothing was a dud this weekend in sports.
0: Nothing. I mean, Knicks, finals great.
1: Knicks win their first championship since 1973. All the emotion that's involved in that. Seemingly in real time, at least for a short period of time, healing New York City and bringing New Yorkers together.
0: A beautiful thing. A beautiful thing.
1: New Yorkers, of course, took to the streets after the Knicks' 94-90 win to capture their first NBA Finals in a very long time. Seeing Patrick Ewing holding the trophy.
0: I know, right?
1: Right.
0: That's so great. And finally, a team has gotten it right somehow. With their ex-players.
1: Yeah.
0: This, of all teams to do it right, well, they really do it well. Same with the Spurs also, though.
1: And when for a long time when the Knicks didn't get things right.
0: No.
1: Oakley and, and good thing they won on the road because Charles Oakley was able to be in attendance for the game when they beat San Antonio over the weekend.
0: But that's right.
1: Every single neighborhood in all five boroughs of New York City saw people on the streets. 63 arrests were made, and then there was one guy in a Dennis Rodman jersey who was trying to fight the whole city of New York by himself.
0: I saw him.
1: He brought this on himself. It wasn't Knick fans that started it. He just started swinging on people, inappropriate with the Rodman jersey on.
0: It's funny.
1: At least that makes sense.
0: Of all the jerseys to wear, too.
1: Yeah, right?
2: Hold on, I'll get your window here.
1: Oh, thank you.
2: You're blind.
1: And the sun was really shining. He's
3: squinting. I can't see you in the sun.
1: No, much better.
3: And leave the school buses alone with your celebration.
1: I was like,
3: expensive.
1: New York turned into Gotham City on Saturday night. All of a sudden, there were just like 7-8 school buses in the middle of the street.
0: That's funny. Gotham City. It did look like it. Oh, that's hilarious.
1: The best picture I saw was of a dude dressed up like Spider-Man holding a Knicks flag in front of the Empire State Building, which was lit up blue and orange.
0: I saw that, but I didn't see the guy.
1: It's like, no, well, this picture is actually not AI. This is a picture from real life.
0: Yeah, those...
1: From the streets of New York.
0: Those folks were real people. That's so true.
1: the best part of it all is that earlier in the day, New York dealt with the exact same thing with a mass amount of people in the streets as Brazilian fans took over Times Square ahead of their game at MetLife Stadium. And then when the Brazilian fans and the Knick fans all converged back in Midtown Manhattan, when it was all said and done, it was a sight to see soccer fans taking New York City tours in the middle of the Knicks championship celebration.
3: Just as you would expect.
0: Yeah, exactly.
3: You got to see a little bit of everything, folks. Welcome to America.
1: So the Knicks win. That ended the basketball season. And last night, the Carolina Hurricanes capturing their first Stanley Cup in 20 years. Rod Brind'Amour now has a cup as a player and as a head coach. Jordan Staal at 37 becomes the oldest player ever to win the Conn Smythe Trophy. And the Stanley Cup goes back to Raleigh, North Carolina. The Vegas Golden Knights squandering away a, 3-1 series lead in this one.
0: Oh, should have been Rick Tocchet up there. How'd it get to be Brind'Amour? What happened?
3: But the games were good.
0: They were great. They were great. Absolutely.
1: Yeah. A great NBA Finals, a great Stanley Cup Final. So now hockey is over, and we go to the world's biggest sporting event, which... I think everyone's on board now, right?
0: USA.
1: USA. Everybody's on board now.
3: Have a good show we go. Hey, we love our team.
1: Come on in. Come on in. There's plenty of room on the bandwagon. Bye. Here we go.
3: Hey, is Pulisic okay?
1: I think so. I had some sort of slight injury, but with the way that they were playing, there was no really need to play him.
0: No. Load
1: in the second half.
0: They should start saying that. Load management.
1: Load management. of course, the U.S. winning their first game 4-1 over Paraguay in the World Cup on Friday night at SoFi Stadium in Los Angeles. Another star-studded event. I think that's all we've seen over the last couple of weeks is celebrities at sporting events. It's nice to see George Lucas out and about, you know?
0: Where was he?
1: He was at the soccer game.
0: I didn't see George Lucas.
1: You didn't see?
0: I saw a lot of them, though.
1: You saw Bill Gates sitting front row?
0: I did.
1: You sit there. You sit there, and you're watching Bill Gates sit in front row, and you're like, and these tickets are thousands of dollars, and this is what they're showing me on my television.
3: I have something for you.
1: Uh-oh, what do you have?
3: I made my stop over the weekend to get some more cups.
1: You went to McDonald's again?
3: Uh-huh. Because I have my.
1: You're about to pull out the Grimace cup, aren't you?
3: Two of them.
1: I got Grimace two cups,
3: and both are Grimace.
0: Christmas. Happy World Cup.
3: Yeah, they're yours now. I don't want them.
1: And all aboard, I think everybody's all in on the World Cup after the very first weekend. It only took about a day and a half, and the narrative about the World Cup here in the United States has completely changed, at least from an international fan perspective. International fans have been completely blown away by our stadiums about how nice that they actually are when coming... Coming into this, it was like, oh, well, how are these football stadiums going to host World Cup games? Did you see all the Ecuadorian fans at the link last night?
0: Yeah, huh?
1: My God.
3: Did you see the parking?
1: No.
3: 150 for, what was it? It was 150 and 600.
1: Oh, my God. Oh, my God.
0: I can't.
1: And the
0: I can't do it.
1: The Curse of the Rocky statue continues. As Ecuadorian fans took to the art museum and put an Ecuador jersey on the Rocky statue, and they end up losing to the Ivory Coast 1-0 at Philadelphia Stadium last night. One of the cool things from the World Cup has been how they've had to, you know, cover up all the branding for the NFL stadium. So in San Francisco, Santa Clara, where the Niners play at Levi Stadium. All they did was they put a white tarp over the Levi's logo. It just says stadium next to it. But anybody who's ever worn a pair of Levi's knows what the logo looks like. Right. So it's just the Levi's logo, but it's completely white. So Levi's, on all their social medias, have now changed their profile picture to the white Levi's logo. So getting advertising and branding out of the World Cup and not having to pay a dime for it other than your... NFL stadium naming rights fee.
0: I still can't believe they couldn't have sent Bob out from Levi's to make some kind of deal or you know, Mercedes-Benz.
1: No,
3: well, I thought of you, Vince.
0: Don't get it.
3: That whole parking thing had me fascinated because I guess now we got a secondary market for parking.
0: That's like... That's...
3: So 150-ish for parking, and then some of the secondaries were up going, to 620.
1: Take the train.
0: Vile. That is vile.
1: Again, I cannot advocate more for the Amtrak Keystone line to Philadelphia than right now because you don't want to pay that after what you've already paid for tickets. Mm.
0: But damn, those games, the atmosphere looks fantastic.
1: Yeah, I heard you were screaming at the television on Friday night.
0: I was. Absolutely. I was all in.
1: All aboard, baby. Manny and Greg sent us a picture of him in a U.S. soccer jersey. I'm like, oh.
3: I mean, that's baseball at its finest, making the turn. Come on.
1: The bald eagle talons are in deep on everyone after that first game on Friday night.
3: See how we are? We give us a win. We're on top of it.
0: But they literally did look good, though. Even a non-fan doesn't see that.
3: What is it? The last two goals, I mean... They were world class.
1: And they even said it like the song, like Thierry Henry and Zlatan Ibrahimovic said it on the broadcast that that may have been one of the best halves of World Cup soccer that the United States ever played on Friday.
3: So it's not just the U.S. that saw it, the world saw it too and said, oh, I guess they have a team for this.
1: Is the world is now on notice. That the Americans are here, and we are not to be effed with!
0: U.S.
1: It's soccer now!
0: That's right.
1: I got rid of
0: all my Eagles stuff over the weekend.
1: And I just
0: sold it all.
1: I just replaced it with bald eagle, red, white, and blue. That's all I've got now. But what it, the guy, the Nigerian guy that plays for the United States, Balogun is his last name. Fulleran Balogun. First American to score two goals in a World Cup game since 1930.
0: That's crazy, too.
1: That's how down bad American soccer has been for that long.
0: And then they didn't qualify for all of the 70s, right? Or something like that.
4: Not great.
0: So, a lot of fun to watch. What are we on again?
1: What?
0: What do they play again? What's happening again?
3: I'm waiting for my cup choice. Spain today.
1: Well,
3: right?
1: Spain plays today, but the man on your cup is probably not going to start the game, Lamine Yamal, because Spain is a huge favorite today. They're playing against, I don't even know who they're playing against, but it's somebody they're not supposed to lose to.
3: When does Grimace play?
1: I don't know.
0: Funny, he does. I don't know why he has a cup.
1: Two damn Grimace cups. Oh, yeah. Spain plays Cape Verde today. So not much
0: Jesus,
1: of a...
0: Jesus, is that
1: not,
0: even a country?
1: Not much of a... Well, what did they
0: They're
1: say?
0: They're playing a street.
1: What did they say that... Hold on. I got the number here. It was about... Because I was blown away about what happened at Lincoln Financial Field last night with the amount of Ecuadorian fans that were in the stands. There it is right there. Oh, so no, it wasn't Ecuador. So it was Curaçao who scored their first ever World Cup goal in their game yesterday against Germany and had Germany sweating for a little bit. But Curaçao brought 6,000 fans to the World Cup opener.
0: Oh, my God.
1: Roughly 3.7% of the country's entire population. That would be like 12.6 million people showing up for the U.S.'s first game on Friday.
0: Wow. 600 people. That's crazy.
1: 6,000 people.
0: Oh, 6,000 people.
1: 3% of the country's entire population.
0: Oh my God, that is
1: was
0: crazy.
1: Was in Houston yesterday for Curaçao's game against Germany.
0: I'd see one TSA video. Things must have gone okay, huh?
1: Yeah, things must have things must have went swimmingly for people.
0: That is extraordinary.
1: Coming
0: that is
1: the country. So amazing World Cup. You got the College World Series going on if you've been watching that. Major League Baseball, the Phillies. Friday night was bad against the Brewers, against Jacob Mizorowski.
0: Bad.
1: Nine innings, one hit. He threw the fastest pitch like ever recorded.
0: Yeah.
1: 104.5 miles an hour.
0: Not a great night Friday. No.
1: Historically
0: bad. So the weekend of sports did not start great.
1: And the Phillies also shut out yesterday by the Brewers, 4-0, just four hits in the ballgame. So Milwaukee takes 2 out of 3 there. Pirates losing to the Marlins 4-2. Marlins won 2 out of 3 in that series. Orioles lost to the Padres 5-2. San Diego took 2 out of 3 there. But the Nationals, a 10-1 win over the Mariners yesterday. Nationals took 2 out of 3 in that series. And the Colorado Rockies, who probably felt right at home playing in a minor league ballpark over the weekend, because they're that bad of a baseball team.
0: They are bad.
1: Played in Vegas this weekend against the A's. It was the second and final Vegas series of the season for the A's. But what do I mean by the Rockies feeling right at home in a minor league ballpark? They scored 23 runs and had 24 hits yesterday. Beat the A's 23-9.
0: Oh, God. I didn't even see that.
1: Baseball wasn't even on the back burner
0: this weekend.
1: I didn't see a highlight of that or nothing. Baseball was in the warming drawer on the bottom of the oven where you usually just store all the pans. Baseball was down there just...
0: That's funny.
1: Just hanging out.
0: That's funny.
1: Denny Hamlin won his third race in a row at Pocono yesterday. The guy who won the Canadian Open. Who was it yesterday? I know it was his first ever tour event. Bud Cauley at 17 under wins his first ever PGA event. And then he had UFC at the White House last night. Delayed a little bit because of rain and lightning, but seemed to be a great production that went off swimmingly. It was weird to see people walking around the White House. It was weird to see guys like inside the White House, and it was the locker room.
0: Yeah.
1: And I was like, oh, look at that. That's kind of that's interesting. Wonder where that is.
0: He's under the painting of Van Buren. That was wild, wasn't it?
4: Yeah.
3: Van Buren.
0: That's the quickest historical picture I could think of.
3: That's quite a choice.
1: It was the first president that came to your mind.
0: Thank you. Yes. Van Buren.
1: But it created some wild scenery just with the White House as the backdrop. And then I saw a still photo at one point with two snipers on the roof of the White House while there were people inside of the ring. So it worked out. It was very cool. It looked very cool. And fights, from what I saw, were pretty good as well. Did you watch any of it?
0: I did. I watched two of the fights, yeah.
1: I watched a little bit of it, yeah.
0: Yeah, I did.
1: Wanted to check it out, see what it was like.
0: Absolutely. All right, you're good for now?
1: Good for now.
0: All right, more to cover coming up. Sports, we have entertainment on the way with Jennifer Shade right after this.
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5: Dolphin County of a minor accident, 22-322 westbound. This is going to be just west of 225 in Dolphin. They've got the left lane blocked on that westbound side. Use some caution. 83, 81, and 581 are in good shape. Got some wires down North Hopewell Township, York County, Church Road at Laurel Hill Road, gas leak in Hanover, High Street at Pine Street. Lebanon County has some concrete on the road, North Anvil Township, 934 at Hill Church Road. We're in good shape on 283 and 222 in Lancaster. John Wilsbach, right now traffic.
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4: I did find out, too, the Knicks ticker tape parade is going to be on Thursday.
3: Oh, great. Go to New York that day.
4: Yeah. Ceremony
3: stuck right in
4: and
3: the middle of it.
4: Key to the city, the whole deal. The whole deal.
3: Oh, regular, huh? That kid might steal that cake. A foul-mouthed Knicks fan kid might run up on stage and steal the key.
4: I'll have news.
5: Scream F. Trae Young and then run off with the key.
3: Run off with the key.
5: Do a quick Joker laugh on his way out.
4: Coming up at 7 o'clock, but right now it's entertainment time, Louder Than Life Festival. We're going to keep registering you for that, so listen for your keywords. White House UFC Freedom 250. With a rain delay, you got to see some of the fights, but did you see any of the motocross that was over there? How about that?
3: No, I didn't see any of that.
4: That was on Saturday.
5: Saw Travis Pastrana doing a backflip.
4: Yep. With a White House in the background. It was cool. So if you are into that, hopefully you didn't miss that on Saturday. Today's business, it's National Man Day, Lobster Day. It's Man Day. Man.
6: I am a man, yes.
3: Yeah. You're a mom. You'll have to celebrate for me, Vince. I'm not allowed today.
4: Lobster Day, Photographer Day, Prune Day, and Kiss a Wookiee Day. And there's 6 days left until Father's Day. And just a reminder, we do have a short week for some. June 19th, federal holiday coming up, commemorating the end of slavery in the United States. So Juneteenth, also referred to as Emancipation Day, Freedom Day, Jubilee Day, and Liberation Day. Oh, day before that, by the way, on Thursday, it is Jubilee Day in Mechanicsburg. So the stars are lining up for all these things. Oh gosh, wait a minute. You're giving Jubilee Dayites, people who go there, a day off the next day? Oh, the fun. Nips, you walk around with a coconut drink in your hand and a salamander on your shoulder. I don't know what you're doing.
3: It's been a long time since I've been to Jubilee Day.
4: All good. All good. And I have a lot more to talk about from this past weekend, too. But Bob Barker ended his 35-year run as the host of Price is Right on this date. And Batman Begins was released in theaters. I'm doing some ancient history here. Which one of those came first?
3: Batman Begins was first before Bob Barker.
5: Yeah, Batman Begins.
4: Batman Begins, 2005. 2 years later, Barker ended his 35-year run. One more. Lion King opened in theaters or O.J. Simpson struggled to put those gloves on. And you remember the saying, of course.
3: If the gloves don't fit, you must
5: have quit.
4: Isn't that
5: right.
4: Something? One statement.
3: Simba. That was 94?
4: They are close.
5: I know they are. Lion King.
3: I think Lion King's first.
5: I think Lion King's first, too.
3: Lion King first, Jen.
4: Lion King is first. 94 and 95. All those years ago. Let's do the birthday game. It'll be fast.

0: Happy birthday to you.
1: Jim Belushi is 72. Then there's Neil Patrick Harris, Ice Cube, and Leah Remini, who's older.
2: That's a tough one. I think Leah Remini's the oldest. I think she's older than Ice Cube, but only by like a year or two.
3: I actually think Neil Patrick Harris is the oldest out of all those.
2: Older than Ice Cube? That doesn't seem right, but maybe you're right.
3: No. Now that I think of it, no. Let's go. I think, what'd you say, Leah Remini?
2: Mm-hmm.
3: All right, I'll agree.
1: Doesn't matter. Neither of you were right on that one. It's actually Ice Cube. He's 57.
2: Huh.
1: Leah Remini's 56 and Neil Patrick Harris is 53. Just one more. Courtney Cox and Helen Hunt.
3: Helen Hunt.
2: Yes.
1: Helen Hunt by 1 year, 63 to 62.
3: Oh.
1: But
3: I thought Helen Hunt would have been considerably older than Courtney.

0: Cox.
1: She's sneaky old Courtney Cox. Remember, she did the video with Bruce Springsteen.
2: That's true. Yeah, that's right.
3: Former Jethro Tull keyboardist and arranger Dee Palmer has passed away at the age of 88, confirmed by the band, and at the box office this past weekend. We've got Disclosure Day at number one. So it looks like it's going to be good as far as the money that was invested in it. And Obsession, Scary Movie, Backrooms, and Masters of the Universe come out at number three. But neither of us saw it, right? I'm going to have to wait a little bit. It was a busy weekend. It is number one. And I did get the movie Michael has dethroned Bohemian Rhapsody, highest grossing music biopic. So it is official there. I did hear, let's see. All right, let me move on into the World Cup games and all those things. But I did want to tell you guys, so last night I had something really cool happen. I had no expectation for it. I was just kind of going through my weekend. So I was at the Iron Bridge Festival, right? And as part of that, last night was the indoor portion at the West Shore Theater. And Nips, do you know who I'm talking about if I say the Lords of 52nd Street? Which happens to be the shirt I
1: have. The Billy Joel's band, right?
3: Correct.
1: Yeah, I'm sorry I missed that.
3: They were in town. And let me tell you something. After doing this for very, very, very long time, there rarely is a first that I can say I've had. Last night, I saw the tightest band I have ever seen in my life. Holy crap. I was excited because I'm a big Liberty DeVito fan, you know, as far as just watching him play as a kid and all this other stuff. So I got, Nips, you'd love this. We're in the alley. They had like a little pre-up thing because there's a lot of people there from, you know, the festival and stuff. And I mean, that thing's sold out, right? So they had a little reception type in the front. And we went back to meet them so I could introduce myself and everything. And, you know, Thad, who works the event, Thad Eisenhower and stuff, we were back there. And
1: he was here.
3: Yeah, right. He came in. So we were talking to them. And they were getting, like, their jackets on in the cars. And you're outside the back of a theater. Nips, it was just like maybe it would have been 50 years ago. The guys are changing their jackets. And for just a second, if you blinked, you could take yourself to a place you never were. Does that make sense?
1: Sure does.
3: Like, it was just, they're getting out of there. And they got the New York accents. And Thad looks over and says to, I think it was Richie. Richie Russell and Liberty were there. And he's like, so, you're Knicks fans, right? And Richie turns around and goes, hey, he goes, does Dolly Parton sleep on her back? They're like, hell yeah, we're fans. Okay. Woo! And it was so cute. Like, it was just, not cute, that was a terrible word. It was just a little moment in time. But
1: how about endearing?
3: Endearing, yes.
2: Well, what did they play?
3: All the Billy Joel songs that they were, these are the guys that are on the records that you listen to this day. 150 million albums worth. And there is no band I've ever seen that was tighter than that.
1: I think that's the band that George Martin wanted to get rid of. When there was a chance he was going to produce Billy Joel, that he wanted to get rid of his band.
2: Oh, God. Okay.
3: These guys.
1: I'm pretty sure that's the same band.
3: And love it.
4: That's great.
3: And love it. I've never seen anything like it. It was just, and the whole crowd was into it and singing along. They had a guy, and I'm sorry, I can't remember his name, who was doing Billy Joel stuff.
2: Who was Billy Joel?
3: But he, if you shut your eyes, not a miss. It was, and they were very clear. They said, we're not a tribute band. I'm like, you're right, you're not, because you're the real
2: thing. What a real freaking thing, dude.
3: You're the real thing.
4: That's great.
3: So we had a great weekend. Thanks to everybody for that. But I wanted to share that story because around every corner, there could be something amazing. And you're not going to get that on a screen. You know, if you're a player of any kind, or even if you think you don't like a certain kind of music, there was some kind of magic last night. You get it, Nips? Like, there's just... And when you least expect it...
1: I like all kinds of music. I absolutely get it.
3: You know, we had, like, the Southern Rock thing on Friday night.
1: I get it.
3: And that was great, and a lot of our locals out there. And then Saturday night, we had Low Cash come in, so the country crowd shows up. And then last night, I'm like, okay, everybody's kind of tired. We're all sunburned and everything, but this will be good, and we'll get out there. It was beyond good. It was much better than that. And I just recommend, whether you went to see Joan Jett and Hershey, because I saw a lot of people over there, getting out and doing this stuff live, or you were at Jackal last night, is paramount, man. It makes all the difference in the world. I was blown away. And age does not matter. Skill does. And that's what, and passion. It's really what it was about. Total passion. So if you can get out, do that. I'll be back at the top of the hour with regular news, and then I will have another entertainment coming up in just a little while. That'll be at 9:30. We'll go over PMS Top 10, because I do have the list of when everybody's playing. Looks like if I want to watch any kind of Spanish football, I have to watch at 12 noon. When's USA back on? I'll figure that out. But I'll have
1: USA. USA. USA.
3: A little more of the schedule coming up for today. So that'll be ongoing. I'll be back.
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4: You're still with this accident in Dolphin on 22-322 westbound, just west of 225. It's got the left lane blocked. Stay to the right there, 22-322 westbound, just west of Dolphin. Starting to get a minor backlog and some slow go past the scene as you're headed north on the river routes. It's on that westbound side. 11-15 is in good shape. Had a report of a stuck truck there in the roundabout, the top of Starrett's Gap 34, causing some slow go there. No problems. 83 over East or Summit, that's moving well on the South Bridge. 81 looks good. York County, no issues on 30. Lancaster County moving well on 283 and 222. Lebanon County had that spill clean up North Anvil Township, 934 at Hillchurch Road. John Will Spock, right now traffic.
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4: You're still with this accident in Dolphin on 22-322 westbound, just west of 225. It's got the left lane blocked. Stay to the right there, 22-322 westbound, just west of Dolphin. Starting to get a minor backlog and some slow go past the scene as you're headed north on the river routes. It's on that westbound side. 11 to 15 is in good shape. Had a report of a stuck truck there in the roundabout at the top of Starrett's Gap 34, causing some slow go there. No problems. 83 over East or Summit. That's moving well on the South Bridge. 81 looks good. York County, no issues on 30. Lancaster County moving well on 283 and 222. Lebanon County had that spill clean up North Anvil Township, 934 at Hillchurch Road. John Wilspach, right now traffic.
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0: Yours thanks to Window Nation.
5: Yes, here we are back on a Monday and a very, very busy weekend. Wow. In every sector, gotta say. And we have some local ties to some of this happening in Washington, too, by the way. I'll let you know about that. But they got the Knicks as the champions. They're going to have their ticker tape parade coming up on Thursday in the NBA. Carolina wins, you know, get to all the sports. White House UFC Freedom 250 delayed by rain. We had the concert for the 250 in Hershey. A lot of you got a chance to see. Did you go, Vince?
13: I did,
5: Vince,
13: yeah.
5: The
13: I was
5: Abbott
13: there.
5: Brothers?
13: Yeah.
5: And Joan Jett.
13: Joan Jett, yeah.
14: And my wife and her friend, Aaron.
13: Yep.
5: Oh, yeah, that's right. I saw your wife was there, too. So there were a lot of people who went to go check out the free concert. And, of course, we had weather issues. And we were just, I say we were chuckling off the air in a fit of sympathy, I think it is, for Summer over at ABC 27, who had, I wouldn't say it's unfortunate, right? She had the circumstance where she had to come on during the game yesterday, during the hockey game, because there's a tornado warning going on. And people don't like that. I'm trying to watch my sport. It's the Stanley Cup Finals. The memes were almost instantaneous. Or the AI-generated pictures, like somebody's like, get her off here. And they got two police officers behind her, like looking like they're putting her in handcuffs to move her out of the screen. I was So imagine this, you guys. It's a Sunday night. You're relatively new to the business. You got the Sunday night shift, not the daylight hours, you know. And there's a weather event, and you're a weather person, and you got to go out there and tell everybody that it's dangerous. This is a Super Bowl-y kind of moment for somebody, right? And you booed her. You booed the poor girl. What are you doing?
13: It's always a tough spot to be in.
14: And it's just complete selfish nature of us.
5: It is.
14: Believe me, if you lived in Lick Lover's Town and all these damn places that she was talking about, you were damn upset. That red block was on Quarryville.
5: Quarryville's still there? Anybody reporting from Quarryville? Look,
14: I'm sure they'd be glad to see Summer Trolley last night split screen with that hockey game.
5: I was like, I didn't even have to look. I waited.
14: All of a sudden, your hockey fans down,
5: yeah,
14: too, right?
5: Give it a two count, and then I'll go check to see what people are saying. I didn't have to.
14: It's Carolina and Vegas, anyway. I mean, let's be honest.
5: It wasn't necessary.
14: Your life is more important.
5: It's not her decision. I'm going to go in and break into this game and make everybody angry. Yeah. So they decided to go on, and the powers that be there made a decision to keep on with the live coverage. Other stations, because I flipped around trying to see, you know, I got your, your ABC 6 out of Philly nips. So, because it was going that way. So, they just had the box up with the game and the game audio on it. And then the bottom third was running across, the little ticker line, you know, giving you all the information. And they just kept running it and running it and running it. But at least you had that.
14: I don't have a radar, and I don't plan on looking at one. So, I'm still going to hope that they do something on the TV.
5: And she had to go on and stay on live, and some of you didn't like it. And some of you are mean. She's just mean. But, yeah, weather people do not have and everybody thinks they can do the job. If you think somebody thinks they can do our job, weather people, I think in the business they have it the worst.
14: Please. It's the worst.
5: Because
14: you can't win.
5: Because.
14: And you're not really famous, you know?
13: Yeah.
14: It's like.
5: You're in charge of a lot of important material, data. You go to school to become a meteorologist, only to be told, yeah, well, that's a great job. You only have to be right half the time. Get off my game.
14: No.
5: Something happens, if the warnings don't go out in time, then there's havoc.
14: Well, let's see if you can put that that non-education to work. See what you can do with it.
5: I looked at my radar.
14: Someone's going to have to look at something. Someone's going to have to do something.
5: It's awful. Sorry, Summer. We appreciate you. Maybe not over the game, but you're appreciated. All right.
14: Tell us your town.
5: Right.
14: I feel a bit better about myself, to be honest with you, because there's a million towns and you all sneer at me for not knowing Bone Balls County and stuff.
5: I looked at the radar and the picture they had up, the map, and I thought of you immediately. I saw Coryville and the whole clutch of towns around it. Not one of them that you knew.
14: No, of course not. Well, of course people are going to get mad on their
5: Some
14: TV.
5: Some couldn't even pronounce.
14: Unless you live there. But we have no sympathy for our fellow human beings unless they align exactly with us.
5: Tornado
14: or their family, maybe.
5: A hockey game. Welcome to PA off the text club. It was several places. You know, when we have these kind of things, they do. We don't have the sirens
14: okay,
5: as much.
14: Maybe the cops are the cops. Maybe the Caps and the Flyers are involved in some way. Okay. Maybe you go to abc27.com. Maybe we don't split the screen. For our friends in Needle Nose County.
13: You learn about Mardik Forge for the first time last night?
14: I don't feel so bad.
5: Okay, so, and the other, of course, the global news that's going on. The United States and Iran have reached a tentative peace deal. Now, you're getting the blowback and the question. Well, we might not need it. Okay, this is hopeful. That's what we want, right? We want to have hope that this will go on and continue. Obviously, we don't know. But right now, agreement. This was announced yesterday by mediators from Pakistan and confirmed shortly after the words by the president and Iranian officials. An official signing ceremony is supposed to take place on Friday in Switzerland. Initial agreement. You know, they've got the framework down. Immediate ceasefire. Strait of Hormuz reopened. U.S. blockade lifted. 60-day negotiation window for this. Some of the problems or sticking points, if you will. Nuclear stockpiles, frozen funds, and how to have them released, and regional reactions. So, and you'll get even, I see some former presidents are being asked what they think, and you know, et cetera. But at this point, we have some good news, and fuel prices, oil hitting a 3-month low at this point, and even at some of your gas stations, you're...
14: I saw that! Sorry.
5: Yes.
14: The text pub, I saw that! I thought it was me! I thought I was crazy.
5: PUSEYVILLE.
14: Come on! I've been here 25 years. 4 more if you count Millersville. Come on! I knew I saw that last night.
13: What? I've never heard of that before.
14: It was on the screen, on the map that you did that you're too busy typing about. Where's that located? Is that by Intercourse? And Blue
13: yeah,
14: Ball?
13: I would imagine it's got to be somewhere down there.
14: You haven't done your job, area. No one ever told me about that. I got to find out last night during a tornado warning.
5: Thank you, East Drumore Township, for the entertainment with the weather.
14: 327. Thank you, man. Yes, I saw it, and then I didn't see it again, so I was like, okay, it might be me.
5: All right, so there's some good news or something hopeful that we can... maybe look forward to. Senator Mitch McConnell hospitalized. His team not disclosed what prompted the need for medical care at this time. The new guy. Oh, the new guy at the Federal Reserve. What's his name, Nibs? Quiz. What's his last name?
14: Warsh.
5: Yes. Federal Reserve Chair Kevin Warsh going to preside over his first meeting on interest rates this week. G7 leaders are meeting in Canada, France, Germany, Italy, Japan. Well, they're meeting here. Hold on a second. And UK and the USA. They're meeting together, the G7 summit, to discuss trade. They're all getting together for that, tariffs, other political issues they will be discussing. There was word, too, that the president did want to have this Iranian deal on the table or at least finished by that time. So it looks like it should be kind of coming together closely. In the world of computers, Anthropic did a big shutdown. It was late Fable 5 and Mythos 5 AI models on Friday night. The company said it did it to comply with a government order barring foreign nationals from accessing the models, making sure that they're not in it. And I saw some people who were not aware that UFC fight was on Paramount Plus yesterday. So we try to help you as much as we can, guide you through what you can expect. You have your services. There is a big discussion going on in Washington and in the business world about having all of these things behind paywalls, not just, I mean, not the UFC 50 thing, but just like your sports in general, that maybe that's not the only way to fly. But we got a long way to go with that because it's not going to be a quick fix, no matter how you feel about having to pay a couple bucks for whatever it is that you want to watch. And by the way, we did have another listener who said Disclosure Day gave it, they said excellent 8 out of 10.
14: Not bad.
5: Is it excellent a 9 out of 10? 10 out of 10? An 8 out of 10, is that still excellent?
13: I would think so, yeah.
5: 606, what were your issues? Why was it an 8 out of 10 and not a 10? I'm curious. I didn't see it yet, so you don't have to go through too much, but I was just wondering what would make you give it an 8 and not higher.
13: I think that's pronounced like Gary Busey, but with a P.
14: I don't know.
5: Nobody wants to tell
13: us. I'm still trying to figure that out over here. Well, if they were allowed to say it on 27, we're allowed to say it, right?
14: Oh, they didn't say it.
13: It
5: showed up on the map.
14: For a second. Yeah. I think someone's messing around. I think Dan Tomaso's back there fiddling with the map.
5: Typing.
13: Punching up fake cities.
14: Just to mess me up. But apparently it's in between someplace called Mechanics Grove and Kirkwood.
5: Not Berg.
14: I've heard of Kirkwood, but not Mechanics Grove. I've been confused with Mechanicsburg. And meanwhile, while it was going on last night, you live in Lancaster. And I was like, well, where the hell's Vince live?
5: Right.
14: Is he near the tornado?
13: I was not near the tornado. So.
5: They called Millers. They said even Millersville and certain areas of Lancaster were under this. So,
14: Where's Vince live? Does anybody know?
13: Millersville would be like the closest thing. And Millersville's probably like 10 minutes from our house.
14: Okay.
5: Yeah, folks to the east were dealing with it yesterday. Did you get any rain at all?
13: Yeah, it rained for a little bit, but it wasn't anything too exciting.
5: Because the end of last week and into the weekend, we had some screwy storms. We had these weird winds that showed up that almost knocked some of our gear down. I don't know. Like, you got 265K big screen sitting there, and the wind picks up Thursday to Friday. Whew! In Oz. Everything was okay, but we did have some... You just have to pay attention to this stuff, because whether you have alerts, notifications of some kind set up on your phones or whatever it may be, because it is serious, okay? Whether you like it or not, we try to make sure you're safe, and that should be somewhere up to the top of the list.
14: Did your phone go off, Vince?
13: No.
14: Shouldn't it? If he lives near Lancaster?
13: I didn't get any sort of tornado warning.
14: You should have got real upsetting when you should get on your phone. It's like,
13: nothing.
5: That terrible buzzing noise?
14: Yeah.
13: Maybe I turned it off.
14: You probably got way back in them settings. Show them.
5: All of it's off. I don't know.
13: All of it's off.
5: Gotta find it off. Pennsylvania Attorney General has approved the payment for the U.S., the security upgrades at Governor, all of a sudden I lost it. Governor Josh Shapiro's at the private home. So this is in discussion back and forth. The work was recommended after last year's firebombing at the official governor's residence in Harrisburg. Stacey Garrity, who's the state treasurer at the moment, had refused payment, citing legal concerns about paying for private work, et cetera, at a private residence. But the AG says paying for contractors avoids possible lawsuits. They're going to go through with that to follow along. Oh, and this is a little one, but it's a big one. If you live there, parking tickets in Lebanon are going digital. Police are rolling out QR codes so you can pay online. Now, there is a convenience fee for these types of things, but you can still pay in person if you want. But something new. Figure it out. You can still pay in person, so you'll be all right. And then the New World screw worm. There's another one, Nips. You got names. Mm-mm. You learn something every day, don't you? Mm-mm. Now, this has been around. It's been 60 years, I think, as they said, since we started talking about the beginning of last week. And even, for the last couple weeks, because it's a watch. So it happens. It's identified as occurring again in Mexico. They get a case there was a calf in Texas. And now they want to make sure nobody else is getting it. There are no confirmed cases in Pennsylvania at this time. Right now, the risk to humans is extremely low. But state officials are putting restrictions in place to prevent the spread of the New World screw worm, which is a flesh-eating parasite we don't want. So we've learned about this.
14: No.
5: About the ticks.
14: No.
5: And just saying it's fun. Say it.
14: Where are the real medical people? I need to hear from them about this.
13: How do I avoid screw worms?
14: Seriously. No, we're not going to play games like COVID and the bats and everything like that. I need to know this, Todd. Someone has got to tell the truth about this.
13: Do I wear a mask to protect myself from the screw worm?
14: Did you see that thing on the news? I'll put 10 masks on. How do you like that, Jen? I'll put 15 masks on before I let that screw worm near me. You could all be badasses and fight it out yourselves. I'll be damned.
5: Go out in a rubber suit.
14: It's horrible. Well, I just need someone to tell me the truth. Who's not too manly, not too this, not that. Just the actual truth.
5: I will tell you, again, this has existed, so it's not new.
14: That's what you say about everything. I'm nervous. I never see no screw worm.
5: The whole thing with the ticks is upsetting. I'm not even sure what to make out of all of that.
14: I'm itching.
5: I did. Oh, hey. I had one on me on Friday.
14: A screw worm?
13: I know. I thought you were talking about the screw worm.
14: Oh,
5: a tick.
14: Oh.
5: No, if I had something like that, I wouldn't be here, right? They'd have me out somewhere in confinement, in quarantine. But no, there was a tick. That's that feeling. I was out in the yard. I was doing some things. I don't even know really where it came from because I wasn't in the weeds or like.
14: That's what I'm gonna be wearing.
5: What?
14: That Ebola outfit.
5: Oh. Your PPE, full-blown PPE to work.
13: He's got every an oxygen tank hooked up
14: yeah,
13: to him.
14: Every word, every word you have, Jennifer, and all the abbreviations. I want all of those PPEs, BBEs, DDDs, everything.
5: So I was standing in the kitchen and I just felt this little tiny, creepy, crawly, delicately wandering thing on the back of my neck. I'm like, what are you doing? And I reached back. And I got it. It was still moving. You know, like crawling. It hadn't latched on, thank God. And I looked. I go, oh, there's one. Okay, first one of the year. What I didn't like about that was I was not in anywhere I would expect to get it. There are a couple of places on the property that I would think I'd get it. And I wasn't any of those places. So I'm not sure where it came from. But please check yourself. Check the kids. Check all of those areas.
13: I understand why you're not going outside much. Screw worms, ticks.
14: I've been outside plenty this summer so far. Stop that. I was memorializing yesterday. You can't do that from home. Well, you can, but
13: that was Saturday.
14: Out. I was out Saturday. Wherever the screw worms are, I won't be.
5: Coming up at 8 o'clock, we're going to talk about how SpaceX workers, a good many of them, are new millionaires. I'll explain why. Kind of like when you're, let's put it this way, when your company gives you stock or you get stock in your company, buy or otherwise, some of you, it's failed miserably. There's a buyout and you got nothing. And others, it works out.
13: I wonder if there's any screw worm coverage on any of the prediction markets.
5: Let's look.
13: If I could take advantage of that, like Poly Market, you know, will I get a screw worm?
5: I've never made a bet in that regard. But
13: what are the percentages on that?
5: So let me just hit Vince. Of course, he's going to have all of this coverage. But a little audio from the weekend.
15: Long, long wait has ended. Go ahead and cry. After 53 years, the Knicks are finally NBA champions. And they're going to clinch it appropriately with a total team effort and a shutout. The Carolina Hurricanes have won the Stanley Cup for the second time.
16: Weston McKennie into the middle. It's an own goal. It's the United States on the board. Less than 7 minutes in.
5: So were you going to see a band? Were you watching sports? It was all of that. And then, Nips, you didn't see it. Nitro Circus stunt team.
14: No, I did, nor did I see Jackal was in town.
5: Yeah, made history on a Saturday night performing first ever freestyle motocross FMX stunts and dirt bike backflips, basically, you're going to call them, on the South Lawn. Oh, right over the claw.
14: The only thing that would have made that UFC fight perfect is that Jesse James Dupree with that chainsaw in the middle of the ring there.
5: Yeah, right. So that was the Nitro Circus was Saturday night, and then the UFC was last night. So Ricky Carmichael, Brian Deegan, Keith Sayers, Twitch was there, Jimmy Stenberg, and Jeremy McGrath, along with Travis Pastrana. So that was a pretty big deal. It was cool. It was neat to see. In fact, I wasn't even really putting two and two together until all of a sudden something flashed up on my phone while I was working out on the field at Iron Bridge Music Festival. I went, oh my God, that's right. That's up tonight. So that was super cool to watch. I don't know if you had a chance to see any of it, but of course, all of the breakdowns are online and the UFC last night. And Vince, you got a heck of a lot to cover here with sports.
13: I did actually. I went over to Poly Market to check it out. Screwworm national emergency declared by ... So yes, you can bet on the screwworm on Poly Market.
14: That is messed up.
13: Will it be declared a national emergency by June 30th? That's only 8% right now. You've also got October 30th, Halloween, and
14: I'm betting on it to get worse. I know. That's bad.
13: The market will resolve to yes if either the United States federal government formally declares a national emergency, an extraordinary emergency, or uses another emergency authority to declare a national crisis in response to a screwworm, which has some really long name after it that it looks like it's really hard to pronounce. Statements, speeches, social media posts, draft orders, executive orders that do not formally declare an emergency will not qualify.
14: Oh, that is so messed up.
5: And 222 on the text club. I watched them put the UFC stage together and lit it. Yes, we had the tie to this. cool watching the fights last night and seeing the stage all together and decorated. And he sent a picture of it where they were putting it together in one of our favorite locations that does that massive work globally over Tate. All right, Vince.
3: And now, the people's sports.
17: The roster has been named for some, a second opportunity to play on the world's biggest stage of all. For others, a dream turned into reality this week. Tapping towards Christian Pulisic. Pulisic across goal, and it's knocked in from Des. To Pepe to chase. Pulisic is in the middle. Pepe rolls it in. It's Christian Pulisic round the keeper.
14: To the sports department we go.
13: All aboard, baby. There's room on the patriotic bandwagon for everybody.
14: I'm ready. I'm ready. I love soccer.
13: I've always loved soccer.
5: Now, with all of this 250 stuff coming together, I mean, the train's going, pictures of that.
13: And it really is happening.
5: All of a sudden, at the end of June... or middle, we're in the middle, we get this lift and it'll take us right through the fourth.
13: We talked for weeks about where is the hype for the World Cup, and it only took about a day and a half for it to happen after the United States 4-1 win over Paraguay on Friday. Some international fans seeming to be having the time of their lives over here in the United States. What, the German guy, that Freddy, the guy from Twitter?
14: Yes.
13: That guy's been everywhere.
14: I know.
13: Everywhere. He's now an international superstar.
14: About it, huh?
13: He was at the Saints facility over the weekend. He was at LSU. We got to meet the Tiger. I don't know if we got to meet Coach O, but...
14: Was he at LSU, too?
13: Yeah.
14: I didn't see that. Oh, my God.
18: Well, listen, brother, it's great that you're coming all the way from Germany here to... down to Baton Rouge, Louisiana. I don't like Nazis, but, you know... If you don't...
14: What? What's that, Coach O?
18: I'm not a big fan of Nazis. But
14: that's fair. Oh, God.
18: These couple of crowds seem like they're all right.
14: Oh, it's great. Coach up. It's football, it's soccer.
18: You know, sometimes I get really confused. Like, they said they wanted to play a football match, huh? We don't play no matches of football, we play games.
14: Yeah, it was so much fun, though. Holy cow. Love watching it.
13: The Scottish fans that have taken over Boston have been incredible. And the narrative about the United States World Cup completely changed just through one weekend. International fans are basically beside themselves about our stadiums here in the U.S. when they thought it was going to be a problem going in.
14: No.
13: Take a look at Lincoln Financial Field last night, a la Pennsylvania or Philadelphia Stadium. The whole country of Ecuador must have been at the link last night. But they did it again. They put a jersey on the Rocky statue.
14: Yeah.
13: That's a death sentence. You don't do that.
14: No. Don't mess with that. Don't do that. No, I agree.
13: But it has been incredible to see some of these NFL stadiums just taken over by international fans.
14: You could not tell the difference.
13: No.
14: I looked real hard, too, to see if I could see any you know, shred of the original stadium names. Nothing.
13: Nothing.
14: They are good.
13: Nothing.
14: Boy, they good. It has been, yeah. It was fun. I watched other countries play, too.
13: So. I think I've actually watched parts of every single game.
14: Oh, nice.
13: Up okay. to this point, I may have missed, you know, one or two over the weekend when I was hanging out with your wife, but, you know.
14: And you're a girlfriend, I think you should tell me.
13: Oh, yeah, that's right.
14: I was hanging out with your wife.
13: Yeah, to just run through some of the stuff so far from international fans. People from Japan have been intrigued by when you go to a Mexican restaurant, you get free chips and salsa beforehand. Where was this person from? To those headed to America for the World Cup, if there's a Texas Roadhouse near your hotel, head there immediately. It's a chain restaurant, but you get one of the best cost performance steaks, especially the ribeye. It's the absolute best.
14: Finally, some appreciation for things that make this country
13: great. This country!
14: That is absolutely true. Texas Roadhouse is, I couldn't agree more, legendary.
13: And then on Saturday, you had the Brazilian fans take over Times Square, and Little did the NYPD know that that was only going to be their first celebration on Saturday. So you had Brazilians lining the streets of New York City before they made their way to MetLife Stadium in Jersey.
14: Who are you would call it, you could say OG soccer fans.
13: Oh, yeah.
14: From day one. Uh-huh.
13: And then you had the Knicks win an NBA championship Saturday night for the first time since 1973, getting rid of the San Antonio Spurs 4-1. And then New York City didn't get lit on fire, but it was probably the closest thing you're ever going to see in real life to Gotham City. I don't know how 8 or 9 school buses just showed up on the streets of New York randomly, parked like they looked like they were coming out of the bank from The Dark Knight in that Joker scene.
14: Burned to a crisp, just like a DC movie set. You're so right. Like Gotham.
13: But over across every neighborhood of New York, people out in the streets watching the game on the sides of buildings. One person, I think it was in one of the parks, just holding up a laptop, and hundreds of people are just watching off of this guy holding up his laptop. 63 arrests were made in New York City on Saturday night, but
14: that's not bad. I had under 100. I had the under on the Kalshi market.
13: And then there was the guy in the Dennis Rodman jersey who tried to fight the whole city of New York by himself. Great. I mean, if you're going to do that, great choice of jersey to have the Rodman jersey on. But
14: yeah.
13: And he was the instigator in the situation. Knicks fans were not the instigator in this one. This guy was just swinging on anybody he could possibly get near.
14: We've had this discussion before. You can't fight the whole city that you're wearing the opposite jersey of.
13: No,
14: we talked about this.
13: You can't do that. I saw kids dancing in the streets again. It's beautiful. it's beautiful. That's what sports is supposed to be. Bringing people and communities together, not driving them further apart. Yeah. And that's exactly what happened. The Knicks transcended all of that because it is the one New York sports team that almost all New Yorkers can agree on is the New York Knicks. And
14: I must be getting soft in my old age because I'm happy for it. What the hell do I care?
13: Seeing Patrick Ewing holding the trophy.
14: I love Patrick Ewing as a player. I mean, how many can you get?
13: You had former Knicks players who were out on the streets in their jerseys celebrating with fans. Amon Shumpert, who played for the Knicks and then played with LeBron and the Cavs for a while. He was out on the streets in his game-worn jersey celebrating with fans.
14: Basketball, it's a different breed, I guess.
13: And then you had one.
14: Because I could see Iverson doing that. Couldn't you see Iverson doing that, too?
13: He's at Skinny Joey's with Mr. Merlino.
14: Right. Celebrating. But just not. It's not the same as the New York Knicks fans.
13: It's not.
14: That runs so deep, that team.
13: You take all the New York stuff out of it. It was just another long-suffering sports franchise who hadn't won. Mm. It would be like the Minnesota Vikings winning the Super Bowl or the Buffalo Bills winning just teams that have, that's endured years of heartbreak. And it just happens to be, the New York Knicks.
14: I saw Carter Hart in tears last night, speaking of.
13: Yeah, as the Carolina Hurricanes capture their second Stanley Cup in franchise history. First time in 20 years. Shutting out the Vegas Golden Knights last night, 3-0. Vegas blowing a 2-1 series lead in that. Carolina wins 3 games in a row to clinch the Stanley Cup. And the veteran, Jordan Staal, at 37, becomes the oldest player ever to win the Conn Smythe Trophy, the MVP award. So back to the drawing board for Vegas. I don't know if John Tortorella will be the head coach next season, but Carolina, who coming into the playoffs seemed like they were one of the better teams, and then what they did quickly to the Philadelphia Flyers to extinguish them from the playoffs. And then they got, they toyed around, they played with their food a little bit with the Montreal Canadiens. And then let Vegas get out, to a little nice lead there and said, all right, now it's time to start playing some real hockey. You're
14: Renfair?
13: Yeah. Your whole friggin' Renfair deer you got going on there.
5: Can I have a little side of Renfair with my hockey game, please? Hey, best of all worlds.
14: Who goes there? What? I don't like that in hockey at all. No.
5: And that's still not a gold color. I'm sorry. That's okra at best.
13: At best.
14: Brown.
13: Jen knows her Pantones, all right? She knows what she's talking about. But it was one of the all-time sports weekends. Oh, yeah. I don't know, not another one comes to mind, but to have the NBA championship, the Stanley Cup decided in, you know, the same 2 days, and then, you know, everything that's going on with the World Cup and how quickly a lot of people have bought in after, you know, in the weeks, oh, it's going to be terrible, it's going to be a disaster, it's going to be a flop. It didn't look like there was a damn seat empty at Lincoln Financial Field last night. I don't know where all those secondary tickets are, but
14: I'm telling you, man, through
13: that sea of yellow, it didn't look like there was one midnight green seat to be found anywhere.
14: It's all, you know, it's all this click hysteria is what it is.
5: Right, that click hysteria.
14: Click hysteria, even better. Click hysteria. Yeah, oh, that's it. Just one post after another. One person gets another person upset. Then another person gets upset by it. Blah, blah, blah, blah, blah. And it goes on and on. He got a full house. You're right.
13: Yeah.
14: And foreigners are speaking highly of this country.
13: things that we make fun of here in this country. People from other countries are putting on a pedestal. I'm glad Waffle House is getting its... I'm glad Waffle House is getting its moment.
14: Exactly.
13: Because you've all done nothing. Nothing!
5: We take it for granted.
13: Talk nonsense on Waffle House for years.
5: Take it for granted. And then criticize everything.
13: All of a sudden, a German guy comes here and eats a couple waffles and some hash browns. All of a sudden, Waffle House is the best place in the world again. I never left.
14: I've been with you the whole time, Waffle House.
13: Do you know they rate hurricanes by the amount of Waffle Houses that close? Look it up. It's called the Waffle House Index.
14: That is true. That is true. All of a sudden,
13: everybody loves Waffle House. I've been here. I'm a day one Waffle House.
14: The German guy loves Waffle House.
13: I saw another person. They were from England, and they went to a Golden Corral and said it was one of the best culinary experiences of their life. How bad must the food be in England?
14: Pretty bad.
13: That you go to Golden Corral and you're like, I've never had anything better in my life.
5: Get a fish and chips and bangers and mash.
14: This is mind blowing.
13: I
14: love this meal so much.
13: The Korean fans and the people of Mexico, though, have been one of my favorite parts of this World Cup, because the Korean fans are at these all inclusive resorts with the big clay pot margaritas, and they're lifting them up. They're doing margarita stands.
14: I saw that too. Yeah. It seems to be working out pretty good.
13: Seems to be working out swimmingly.
14: Yeah, huh?
13: Denny Hamlin won his third NASCAR race in a row this weekend. Bud Cauley, his first PGA Tour victory in the Canadian Open. You had the big UFC fight at the White House last night and all the scenery there with the White House in the background and the fighters coming out onto the South Lawn. It's pretty impressive.
14: Crazy.
13: All of it.
14: I can't believe what I saw.

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1: Phillies.
2: Well, they had five hits in their last couple of games, so.
3: Terrible. Yeah,
4: is there baseball going on?
3: Not going well.
4: Yeah, there is.
3: Way back burner.
2: Baseball has been going on. And, okay. You know, it's like a tree falling in a forest if no one's around. It's still happening. Right. The Phillies are still striking out, even if no one's watching. But
4: Manny on Greg has a mantle for it. He'll hang on to it until we're ready to come back.
2: Manny on Greg also, you know, he's got a soccer jersey all of a sudden.
4: Yeah.
3: And the funny thing is, it's like two sizes too small for him because that's the fair weather nature of soccer. He's got it back on. It's like a half on his big body but now.
2: Friday night, we went to the watch party that they had in downtown Lancaster for the first.
4: What a celebration.
2: That was amazing. That went off. That was awesome.
3: Mm-mm. All right.
2: I hope they do it again. There's another game Friday, 3 o'clock this afternoon. In the afternoon.
3: Oh.
2: Where's the next watch? What do you mean? Oh.
3: Three in the afternoon?
2: I thought that would be perfect for you.
4: You're not. Why is that a problem?
3: I'd rather prime time. That's all right. It's okay. That's all right. USA, we'll take care of some business. And we'll come back and find out, speaking of events, what Jennifer Shade is up to this week.
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6: We're looking good as you head down from the north on the river routes. No delays on 22-322 or 11 and 15. Cleared that earlier one on 22-322 westbound. Still dealing with some delays here at the top of Starrett's Gap. Stuck truck there at the roundabout. 34 at Sunnyside Drive. Still causing delays with that. Carroll Township, just outside of Dillsburg in York County. Have an accident on Orbank Road at 15. No problems on 30 through York. Looking good, 30 in Lancaster County, 283 and 222, no delays. John Will Spock, right now traffic.
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6: Will be partly cloudy, comfy, and breezy with a high of 76. Winds could gust over 20 miles an hour at times. Mostly clear, cooling off tonight to 54, and a partly cloudy day on Tuesday with a high of 78. From the ABC 27 Weather Center, I'm meteorologist Brett Thackerah for 105.7 The X.
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8: Seven 7:41 in the morning, about 20 minutes away from another news update with Jennifer Shea. On the heels of a very big weekend in Central PA, a big week is coming up Thursday night, of course. Kicks it off, Jennifer Shea.
9: It certainly is going to be a big week. It's just going to go on. I mean, because now we're in it, folks. We're here with the summertime, and every single month we are at Susquehanna Valley Harley-Davidson for our bike night. Okay, 6300 Allentown Boulevard. This is in Harrisburg. This is the one that we've been doing for so long and so love because it's our home base, really. So we're bringing the energy, all of it out there. If you're just riding, or if you're riding, that's great. If you're just driving around or you have a car, it's okay because we want you to come as much for the music and everybody just hangs out. Cody Templeton's going to be playing this week. The bands they have out there are phenomenal. You're going to spend a great time out there with the riding community, even if you're not one of us. The food truck. You want to come for the food trucks? That's fine. I'm going to eat Mama's Melts. Is it Paradise? I think it's how you say the last name. They're the ones with the empanadas. There's a line for all of this food sometimes, you know? So Dynamite Smoke Wagon, Mama's Melts, TNT Dynamite Smoke Wagon it is. The milkshakes are supposed to be there. It's not a bike night if we don't have some kind of ice cream. It's a thing. And, of course, a lot of local vendors. I think Patch Lady, she's usually there.
8: That's right.
9: Right? Yes. So if you have anything you want to sew on to your leather, because that's more difficult, right? Or your jackets or whatever it is that you got, she'll be there to handle all of that. Grab your stuff and...
8: I'm the Patch Lady.
9: No.
8: It's not a pirate. No. It's not that, Vince. Vince asked me off the air. Is the Patch Lady some sort of pirate thing? And I said, no, it's not. It's a bike thing.
10: Okay. Thank you. I appreciate you clearing that up for me.
9: We do.
8: Need to go to another bike night. I think you're out of practice.
9: Pins or patches,
10: maybe.
9: Vince. So if there's a memorial patch or something for someone who's passed, or there's people who have them from where they've been and, you know, certain areas that they've ridden. So pins are one thing and patches are the other. But when you try to sew a patch on leather or a thick jacket, you got trouble. So very often we'll just put them in our pockets and then take them and say here, and she'll take our jackets and she'll put them on there and they're done properly. a big threaded mess under there.
8: Nice.
9: But overall, this is it is my favorite thing to do, is be out on bike nights. And this will give you a little bit of all of it. The dealership is there at Susquehanna Valley Harley-Davidson. If you need to update on anything, schedule any service, you know, you can talk to the staff and team. Of course, you can look at the great bikes on the floor. But then we come out and we just all hang out and have a wonderful party. I would love for you guys to attend one if you can. But if you need anything else, the list is up at 1057.com. But just show up. We'll start around 5 o'clock. I'm right after work.
8: So you can right after work. That's a good thing to do.
9: Don't even go home. Are you in a suit and tie? That's okay. I've seen it. We don't say anything. You're there. And we like that. We may ask you to take the tie off. That makes people uncomfortable. I can feel like you're looking for something. I don't know what it is, but...
11: It's a fuzz.
8: Right. If someone shows up in a tie, doesn't mean they're there.
9: Did you just say the fuzz?
8: The fuzz.
10: I did say the fuzz.
8: The fuzz.
11: Fuzz.
9: No, it is
8: forever. Does anybody say the fuzz anymore?
9: No, I haven't heard that since...
8: The fuzz. That's like, funny.
9: That's a 70s thing.
8: Yeah, the fuzz.
9: But it's a family type event, too. So the kids come out and, you know, watch everybody's little feet, like the dogs and stuff on the macadam.
10: Make sure your kid's not wearing a tie, though.
9: No, don't. Yeah. Maybe have one of those t-shirts with a tie on it.
10: Oh, yeah. Hell yeah. Like a tuxedo. You can roll up the bike night in a tuxedo t-shirt. That would be...
8: Tuxedo t-shirt.
9: And we got a sidecar waiting for you.
10: After that, the food truck thing you and I were at a couple of weeks ago, and I climbed my big ass into Freeburn's little...
9: You were in the Morgan. You were in the Morgan.
10: I ain't getting in no sidecar.
8: I don't know how you got in there.
9: He stuffed himself into that little low roller like you wouldn't believe.
8: How did you get in there?
9: It was more how he got out.
10: Yes, I'm more lucky I got out. And they didn't have to take the thing apart piece by piece for me to get out of it.
9: You know you're a big dude.
8: Call the fire department.
9: Right. So he goes for it. He stands in it, and then he says, "I'm going to sit down in this thing." And then there's a crowd. People are like, "Let's see this big guy get in there."
10: It's like I'm a freak at a circus. Look at the giganto man stuff himself in a small car.
9: It's exactly what he said to
10: for 5p.
12: That's cute. He can get in there. Let's watch him get out
8: like a can opener. Trying to get him out of there.
9: Those sidecars are a little roomier.
10: Okay.
9: You have a little bit more going on. Sometimes they fit
10: more. It's
9: more
10: the leg room I need than anything.
9: Yeah, you'll be okay.
8: Yeah,
9: we are all ready. Get your Viking helmet and let's go.
8: All legs in there.
9: Anytime.
8: That's so great. Yeah, we have to drive this thing right over to the hospital to get Vince out of it, to extract him from it.
10: Remain calm, sir. It's like an episode of Grey's Anatomy.
8: I saw his ride. That is a small.
10: Yeah.
8: I mean, for you, sidecar small. That's small.
10: My knees did not fit under the steering wheel.
9: And that thing's low, too. I said, now, what did I tell you when you're standing? I said, imagine on the highway passing a tractor trailer.
8: Feels hot, too. Yeah. I don't know why.
9: You are underneath the tire. You might be able to, and I would not recommend it, just go right under the trailer. Come out the other side.
8: It's that Fast and Furious stuff. No, I don't recommend that.
10: I've always wanted to do
9: that.
10: But
9: it's a good time.
8: We'll take care of the business and we'll come back.
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15: 83 North, no delays over Racer Summit. Looking good on the South Bridge. Just getting heavier north of 2nd Street, but no problems. 83 South, minor slowing in the Eisenhower Interchange. Looking good, 81. No problems coming down from the north on the river routes. We're trying to clear a stuck truck there at the top of Starrett's Gap in the roundabout. 34 at Sunnyside Drive. 15, right at Orbank Road, just north of Dillsburg, trying to clear up a fender bender. 30's in good shape through York. Lancaster County, Manheim Township, getting word of an accident lit. It's Pike Route 501 at Tollgate Lane. Chell Wheel Spock, right now traffic.
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6: Today will be partly cloudy, comfy, and breezy with a high of 76. Winds could gust over 20 miles an hour at times. Mostly clear, cooling off tonight to 54, and a partly cloudy day on Tuesday with a high of 78. From the ABC 27 Weather Center, I'm meteorologist Brett Thackerah for 105.7 The X.
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2: Let's start at Starrett's Gap, still dealing with that stuck truck there in the roundabout 34 at Sunnyside Drive. Seeing delays there. Should make your way down through Perry County, heading into Cumberland County at the roundabout at Starrett's Gap. 83 northbound, bumper to bumper just after 2nd Street, heading up north of 19th Street. No delays on 81. We are dealing with an accident in York City on West Market Street between West Street and Belvedere Avenue. Got one outside Dillsburg on Orbank Road at 15. Lancaster County accident, East Hempfield Township. Embassy Drive at Roarstown Road 741. Manheim Township accident, Lidditz Pike Route 501 at Tollgate Lane. And we had a shopping cart on the roadway. 283 westbound at Espenshade Road. Should be off to the side now. John Wheels Spock, right now traffic.
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10: It'll be partly cloudy, comfy, and breezy with a high of 76. Winds could gust over 20 miles an hour at times. Mostly clear, cooling off tonight to 54, and a partly cloudy day on Tuesday with a high of 78. From the ABC 27 Weather Center, I'm meteorologist Brett Thackara for 105.7 The X.
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0: Yours thanks to Window Nation.
14: I hear this story about SpaceX and how some of the employees became millionaires with this last move. Your situation with your investment in your own business or company may vary. Wow. That, you know what they're calling this? The single largest wealth event potentially in the U.S., well, in the history of the world. And I will explain here momentarily. But we had such a big weekend. We're still high from all the stuff. I mean, you know, just out doing things, whether you were celebrating the World Cup, whether you were watching hockey or basketball or what was going on, you know, at the White House, UFC Freedom 250, which was delayed by rain. And then the whole concert that was in Hershey on Saturday. I was out at Iron Bridge Festival. Jackal was in town. Cold was in town. Like, that was just last night, a couple of those things. But it was a big weekend, including, and Vince will get to the sports, the weather that unfortunately last night screwed up some of your games. I understand the frustration. But they got to do what they got to do. And yes, we know the old, well, you know, I have to be right all the time. You need to be a weather forecast. So they're getting much better at this kind of thing. And it is public safety, folks. So it's supposed to come first, unless you've got, I don't know, a Stanley Cup game going on at the same time.
0: I mean,
14: so,
0: they had that thing down to the minutes last night. What the hell do people want? What do you want?
14: Right.
0: Jesus to come down and tell you the weather? I mean, they're doing it by the minute.
14: Yep.
0: You know, all those dopey little counties there?
10: Towns, not counties.
0: Counties, towns. County.
14: Including one that nobody wants to say. We're still not sure about the pronunciation. I don't know how many people live in that town that starts with a P near Quarryville.
0: I swear, Scott is my witness. I thought my mom was playing tricks on me last night. I was watching that TV.
14: Until the text club said, did you see it? Yeah, I saw it.
0: No way. Like Busey, you think? I don't know. I'm not sure.
10: That's what we've been told. It's pronounced like Gary Busey, but with a P.
0: Where do you live? I'm not telling you.
14: So if I'm looking
10: it's
14: at
10: like,
14: you know,
10: it's like pew. Like.
14: Yeah. You're not doing it right. Well, how about I don't do it at all?
0: I'm moving.
14: Right? So just even looking at two of the four screens in front of me, you know, we've got everything from the Carolina Hurricanes with the Stanley Cup over their heads and then the Strait of Hormuz to reopen under the Iran deal. The president making an announcement yesterday, the United States and Iran have reached a tentative peace deal. The agreement was announced yesterday by mediators from Pakistan and confirmed shortly after by the president and Iranian officials as well. An official signing ceremony is supposed to happen on Friday, but there are some sticking points to all of this. The nuclear stockpiles, the frozen funds, the regional reactions. So Israel is not part of the negotiations, and ongoing cross-border strikes between Israel and Hezbollah are in Lebanon are still on the watch. They continue to threaten the stability of this. However, at this point, they say it's a go and immediate ceasefire. Strait of Hormuz reopened, and this will take a while. I mean, Iran will reopen this. It doesn't like it's not like a gate that opens. Okay, so it's going to take about a month to get everybody fully rolling again. And you know, assuming this holds, right? We want this to hold. We want this to be a good thing. We want this to be right, and we can move forward. Right? Correct? Okay. The U.S. blockade lifted, and the 60-day negotiation window will be open for all of this. We'll get you updates. Senator Mitch McConnell hospitalized, team not disclosing what prompted the need for medical care. As of this time, Fed in focus, the newly minted. It's cute there. Federal Reserve Chair Kevin Warsh will preside over his first meeting on interest rates this week. So interest rates, we say, but as far as inflation, yes. On the higher side, with everything going on, there is, you know, you get people, obviously, who suffer with all of this, who are, you know, trying to buy things and companies and businesses. We did see last week, you know, with the tariff scenario that Harley's bringing one of the productions back here to York. And they did specifically say because it was benefiting them to do so as a company. So we're seeing some of the returns on these decisions that have been made, but still a lot of questions. Totally understand that. And a lot of things that are still in flux. We also have the G7 summit leaders from Canada, France, Germany, Italy, Japan, and the UK, along with the United States, including President Trump, gathering to discuss trade tariffs and other political issues this week. We could learn more today about a break in an 11-year-old Cumberland County cold case. An arrest has been made. 2015 shooting death of 68-year-old John Wesley Allman in Middlesex Township. The details have been sealed, but a press conference is set for 11 o'clock today. I was bringing this up fundamentally because the case is 11 years old. Some of you might not even be aware of what happened, but there are people who don't give up on these stories, you know, and don't give up on these crimes, and they stay with it and stay with it to this point where there may be an arrest involved here. And they don't get enough credit for doing those kind of things. Pennsylvania's attorney general has also approved, Dave Sunday has approved the payment for security upgrades at Governor Josh Shapiro's private home. And that was all in question because the work was recommended after last year's firebombing at the official governor's residence in Harrisburg. State Treasurer Stacey Garrity had refused payment, citing legal concerns. But the AG says that paying the contractors avoids possible lawsuits in that department. So they're going ahead to pay for it, but, you know, still trying to figure out what's okay and what's not okay between business and personal.
0: How about not firebombing the governor's mansion?
14: Right. The whole issue that started it.
0: How about that? That's like trying to pay a deductible.
14: A new animal health alert in Pennsylvania. State officials are putting restrictions in place to prevent the spread of New World screwworm. Now, there are no confirmed cases in Pennsylvania right now. Risk to humans, extremely low. There was cases reported in Mexico. And then a calf last week, I told you, was found in Texas. So this is about 60 years since we've seen it in the United States, and we don't want it. They're going to try to make sure that this hasn't, you know, isn't getting passed around. So just if you deal with animals, you probably already know this, but the reason I bring this up is because it's in the news and it sounds weird. Screwworm is just not anything that we've ever said in our lifetime, for the most part, and, unless you're in the ag department. And there are these kind of things that pop up periodically. Hopefully it's a nothing for humanity and we move on. But we are, there is a concern. Again, it's rare that it would, the risk to humans, extremely low.
0: They're not playing now, though. Do you see those, the couple from that boat? They're still quarantined.
15: From the Honda virus.
0: Have you seen them?
15: No. I figured we were done with that already.
0: I saw some small story about the woman.
14: Move you over here.
0: The woman's like, they won't let me out. I was like, that's exactly right.
14: And Flag Day yesterday, too. And if you're interested, the Field of Remembrance, 7,000 flags, each one representing Americans impacted by the Battle of Gettysburg. Like, we're doing the 250 thing, right? And we're celebrating, you know, America 250 on these levels with the train and the events and the concerts and all of this. What about this? Like, how long has it been since you've been to Gettysburg? Or have you been to Gettysburg as an adult? Some of us got taken there on bus trips for school, right? I mean, we've done ghost trips out there, ghost hunts. But for the 250, how many of you have been there as an adult to really appreciate it from a different angle? It's not a history book thing, but to make it real for yourselves with all of the monuments. You know, there are people who, that's their passion, Nips. They go out there. We actually used to work with one. Remember Brian? We worked with a guy, Brian Schaefer, right? Nice guy, too. He's in the head of sales.
15: Redheaded guy?
14: No.
15: No.
14: No, but I remember he brought one of them in. He and his family, they go out there all the time, and they have documented all of the monuments. They have them in albums, photographs, some of the history of it. There are people that over the years were collectors, you know, and they were interested, the general historic factor. But that would be a great place that's only a short drive away. And if you don't like people, you can even, like, you don't want to go on a bus or you don't want to be with a group.
0: Go ahead.
14: Did I say that?
0: You got my attention. Go ahead.
14: You don't have to do things that way. Or if you feel like you're lost, they have audio tours you can download. Driving tours.
0: That's great.
14: Maybe there's a section. Maybe you haven't been to Little Big Top or whatever. And
0: Have you been?
15: To Gettysburg?
0: Yeah.
15: No.
0: I knew it. See? He hasn't. Aha. Summer events. Uh-huh. That's what we have to do. It'll take you to Gettysburg.
14: Little Round Top. I say Little Big Top.
0: Those ghosts will find your big ass.
15: I'll dodge them.
14: Yeah, that'd be great. You know, go out there. There are great places to eat. The history is just everywhere, and it's living. These are a lot of places that you will walk and stand where other people stood. And here we are.
0: Ghosts are all over the place.
14: And we have some ghost experiences we can't explain. Mm-mm-mm. What you believe or don't believe, until you do it, you don't know. Wasn't like what we thought. First time we did it, remember we stayed in that Tilly Pierce house? All of us damn near had a heart attack. And none of us wanted to sleep anywhere near the rooms that had that doll or that... there's pictures on the wall. Even if there wasn't a person in the picture, I didn't want to look at it. I'm like, something's going to move in there.
0: They had pictures on the wall that would look like the eyes were going to move. That's what they looked like.
14: We thought they did because of every horror movie we ever saw. But thanks to our friend Spooky out there, we've been out there for years and love going out there. It became more of a science experiment for me after a while. After you get over the all the creepy things you've ever seen or thought about, movies you ever watched. But aside from all of that, the Field of Remembrance, 7,000 flags, each one representing Americans impacted by the Battle of Gettysburg. So you can see all of that. There'll be 51,000 of them in total. And sponsorships, if you would like to do it, you just look it up, Adams County, Gettysburg, the Field of Remembrance, should be able to find it very quickly. $18.63 to sponsor, which is totally in the realm for most, and marks the year 1863. So there you have it. You can be a part of that history.
0: Do I make a left at Kirkwood? Mechanics Grove?
14: Wrong way.
0: Blankville?
14: Blankville. This way, Nips. You're going towards Philly again. And on Friday, Elon Musk's space, an AI company, SpaceX debuted on the public markets. This is the largest initial public offering in history. The rocket company's valuation surpassing $2 trillion. They had it 1.77 when we were leaving on Thursday, I think it was. For employees who have held onto their shares, 4,400 will be new millionaires because of how this was set up. So employees who held onto their shares, oh my gosh, if you didn't. I mean, how much do you believe in your company? Okay, any of you, how much do you believe in your company? And they give you shares and maybe the company breaks up and it's not worth much. Maybe you're allowed to move it out in portions, so you do and get some and... And then there's this. So Andrew Benson, the founder of the pre-IPO trading platform, which is called Hill Markets, if you're interested, this is on Business Insider, estimated that SpaceX IPO will make 4,400 new millionaires. And 400 of them will be centimillionaires. The single largest wealth event potentially in the history of the world because of how this all got done. So I don't know what they're going to do with it, but there is a lockup period on this so they don't all just get it and get the cash out. Like, I'm cashing out and I'm quitting. Can you only imagine?
0: Yes. Imagine, I fantasize.
14: So you'll have some time, they will have some time to deal with this, but because of this and how it was provided for the employees... They want to make sure that there was compensation for the people that believed in the company and worked for it. So they said, okay, we'll offer you this opportunity.
0: I have some Citadel stock if you'd like that too, Vince.
15: Is it worth anything?
0: Mm-hmm. As much as the fund stock is worth.
15: Damn. Still holding on to a share or two.
14: So they're very, very interesting. So there are investors out there that are trying to make something out of all of this technology effort that's going on. And then you have just the public market now for this. Congratulations to everybody who's now a millionaire. Wow. What does it be? I don't know. Nips, what do? We got some one time. And so if let's just make it easy. If it's $1,000. In stock and you let it sit there and ride, maybe it's worth something, maybe it's not. But we were allowed to take it out in thirds, Vince. So you, at a certain point, you had to wait. There was a lockup on it. And then you could get in and then move a third. I think I don't think we made it to the second third before the company sold.
0: Right, so I don't even know what you're talking about.
14: Yep.
0: I better check my papers.
14: That was way back. Way back. But yeah, so congratulations to everybody with SpaceX. And Vince, let's get into some sports because there's a ton.
16: And now, the people's sports.
17: Portugal's hopes rest on Cristiano Ronaldo's shoulders. Ronaldo. Oh, genius.
18: Lionel Messi.
17: Messi's hit. Oh! That's what they came for.
0: The sports department, we go.
13: The World Cup is in full swing. The New York Knicks are NBA champions, and Lord Stanley returns back to North Carolina. What a weekend in the world of sports, from UFC fights at the White House to the College World Series in Omaha.
0: Omaha.
13: And maybe even you caught a bit of the UFL championship. The Louisville Kings, UFL champions of 2026.
0: How about that? I did not.
13: Neither did I.
0: Mm-mm.
13: But I saw it, though. I saw they were victorious.
0: UFL champions.
13: Hang that banner. There may never be another one.
0: Oh, man. UFL, they'll probably keep going now. Do they have enough interest just to kind of keep, you know, kind of pedaling along?
13: For probably at least another year, yeah.
0: Yeah, definitely. You're probably last on the list of the events. Huh?
13: Oh, yeah, definitely last on
0: the list. Would you rather see Jackal or the UFL? I think I'd rather see Jackal, definitely. It's actually sure. Not even close.
13: Why not? World Cup fever is in full swing after the United States beat Paraguay 4-1 on Friday night. Florian Balogun becoming the first American to score two goals in a World Cup game since 1930.
0: Wow.
13: A big Nigerian presence over the weekend, too, because you got Balogun playing for the United States and Knicks superstar OG Anunoby. So Nigerian sports stars had themselves a big weekend.
0: That's right. Boy, do they win without him? I don't know.
13: Without OG Anunoby? I don't know. Jalen Brunson was the MVP, but without OG Anunoby's 33-point game earlier in the series, I don't know if...
0: We might be talking about
13: a different... I don't know if we're here today talking about a Knicks championship.
0: Agreed, definitely.
13: Statue of Liberty is still intact after the first Knicks championship since 1973. A couple of school buses were sacrificed, and one dude in a Dennis Rodman jersey tried to fight the whole city of New York by himself.
0: That's awful.
13: But people celebrating on every single street corner of every single neighborhood and borough of New York. People have been waiting their entire lives to see.
0: People crying. I mean, yeah. In tears. I totally think it's great. Love it, love it. How can you not? I mean, unless you're a Spurs fan.
13: Unless you like the Spurs.
0: Right.
13: 63 arrests were made in New York City on Saturday night, but the convergence of Knicks fans and World Cup fans in Midtown Manhattan was a sight to see this weekend, because you had the Brazilian fans take over Times Square during the day, and then the Knicks fan took over Times Square at nighttime, and all those Brazilian fans that came back started to party with the Knicks fans that were still in Times Square.
0: Ain't no party like a Brazil party.
13: I don't even know they offered them this late at night, but there were Brazilian fans taking tours of New York City in the midst of the Knicks championship celebration.
0: Hey, look at that.
19: That's great.
13: At one of the sports stores in New York City, the line for Knicks merchandise got so long that it started to merge with a line for like a viral bakery in Soho or something like that. So there's two groups of people waiting in hours-long lines, not related to each other.
0: Wow. They got merch that quick, or was that just all regular?
13: Merch that quick, ready to go. Well, they all have stuff all printed up, so.
0: Okay. But they have it in stores by the time they win?
13: Yeah, they had it in store. You could go to Dick's Sporting Goods in New York City at pretty much midnight on Sunday and buy a Knicks championship t-shirt.
0: What, did they send them back if they, like?
13: Yeah, they get sent to, like.
0: Oh, that's a whole box. I know that part, yeah. But that's awful.
19: All right, get it ready.
0: I guess I didn't know it got that far. Like, it goes to the stores.
13: Yeah, it's ready.
0: You know what I'm saying?
13: Ready for purchase.
0: That's crazy.
13: Mm-mm. The narrative about the World Cup here in the United States is taking a turn within just, you know, a couple days of the tournament starting. All of a sudden, we now have the best stadiums in the world and the best food in the world.
19: Oh, we did, and we didn't appreciate it. Is that what we're saying here?
13: Possibly.
19: Because other country people from other countries are coming here, and they're saying, this is beautiful. This is amazing. What
13: Absolutely.
19: A great place.
13: Majority of people that live in this country hate it at the current moment, but everybody who's coming from other countries
15: seems to love it. They seem to be having the time of their lives.
0: Because IHOP is amazing. That's why. We are totally spoiled by having it.
15: Golden Corral, Texas Roadhouse, Waffle House, getting a lot of shine during this run.
0: Come on.
15: As international fans are, I think, just more taken back at about how good the food is here in this country. Oh, I got to play this for you, too. I told you, you know, with them eliminating Italy in the lead up to this, that I was not rooting for Bosnia whatsoever. But after I heard this song that a couple of Bosnian guys put out for the World Cup, how can you not help but root for them?

0: Disney and ska.
1: That's right. Is that the Mighty Mighty Boss Toads?
0: It is not, no.
2: I'm looking for Gwen Stefani somewhere.
0: It's not the impression that I get.
1: Yeah, that's catchy. All you need is a good song, huh?
0: That's really all you need.
1: Oh, that is catchy.
0: So you got four World Cup games today. Spain, Belgium, Uruguay, all in action. The United States will not play again until Friday when they will take on Australia, who got a surprise 2-0 win over Turkey in their first match here in the World Cup. But everybody has a red, white, and blue fire lit under their ass at the current moment, as we are now a soccer country once again. Or I wouldn't say once again, but for the time being.
1: I gave bad information, by the way, last week.
0: About what?
1: I apologize. The once-in-a-lifetime, the story of the New York Cosmos.
0: Yeah.
1: I kept going on and on about.
0: Yes.
1: Not a 30 for 30, but an actual movie. A two-hour documentary.
0: Oh, okay.
1: It wasn't a 30 for 30, an ESPN deal. So,
0: well, that's like
1: I found it behind the Amazon paywall.
0: When you were watching that James Franco JFK thing,
1: yes,
0: I could have swore that was a movie that then got made into a TV show.
1: Did they? You said that before. I don't know.
0: I really think that was a movie, but that's
1: It was good. Really good. That was. Yeah, you could be right about that. But it, yeah, that's it is. You could buy it on Amazon, I think, maybe on Apple TV. But yes, behind a paywall, Vince. Not a 30 for 30.
0: Jen was so generous to bring Nips and I some of the McDonald's World Cups this morning. The World Cup cups. And now I'm sitting here stuck looking at Grimace making a save.
2: I dug the fam, drug him through
0: the stupid Grimace cup.
2: The takeout line. I'm like, we're getting these, and I don't care if you like the food or whatever we're having for breakfast. So open the bag to find the bags.
1: The bags.
2: And I made the comment right before I opened them. I better not get two Grimaces.
0: Double Grimace.
2: I don't want any Grimaces.
0: Double Grimace.
2: So there are 9 cups total. One of them is a Grimace on these. And I have the other one, this Lamine Yamal, who might not even be playing for Spain. But then I opened it up, and there was one Grimace.
0: There's Grimace.
2: Then I peeked. I start, you know, doing that little
0: looking right back
2: corner
0: at
2: tear. I'm like, this other one better not be Grimace. And I got this little corner, and I saw the purple. And I went, no! I got
1: Grimace.
2: Two Grimace cups!
0: Not so, Grimace again.
2: This is going home with you. Sorry, Megan.
0: It's always got to be Grimace.
1: I haven't seen him appear, though, anywhere.
0: Hopefully there will be a Grimace sighting.
2: Right,
0: somewhere.
2: All this crazy.
1: But he's one of the Cup's characters. He should be, like, a big part of things.
2: You better run across the field naked or something.
0: Did you see the guy on Friday night who tried to run onto the field during the USA game? There, a guy went to go jump from the stands at SoFi Stadium, but when he got to the wall there before the field, he realized there was too much security there for him to jump on.
2: Oops.
0: So it's just a video of this guy pacing back and forth.
2: I gotta do it.
0: The wall, trying to find a spot to jump on to run onto the field. He finally jumps on, immediately tackled by like 5 guys.
1: No good.
0: He never even took a step. He landed and was swarmed.
2: Everybody thinks that they know how to play soccer. In fact, you think you know how to do a lot of sports, right? And at this level, let's be honest, you're not, right? You look at that pitch. Look at that field.
0: Oh, it's beautiful.
2: And how big it is. Where are you going to run with professional athletic runners, okay, on this field? Where are you running, and how far do you think you'll make it?
1: You'll be gassed after 5 minutes of running around that field. Gassed. Just gassed.
2: They're going to chase me and have to take me. Nope, you didn't even get that far.
1: No. But with a baseball or football field, it's different.
2: Right.
1: Not quite as much real estate. You could get to the mound if you wanted to.
2: So a long time ago, Vince, when the Heat played in Hershey the first, you know, rounds and stuff, many years ago, as you heard Carl talk about that, they had a big media game. And all of us come out to play. They made it half, like across the field, half of the field.
0: Yeah.
2: And you ran short side.
1: Still too much. Right? Still too much.
2: No. There's no. No. It looks like you can do it. I get it. But you can't. And for any length of time, I think they had us do it for 20 minutes or 15. Maybe it was 10. I don't know. Obviously, we're not soccer players, and we're probably some of the more out of shape folks, right? Nips, people were gasping for oxygen in 2 minutes.
1: Oh, I bet.
2: So, respect, right? Mm-mm-mm. Whether you like this or not, a lot of respect here for these folks.
0: And what a scene it was last night at Lincoln Financial Field, also known as Philadelphia Stadium, as seemingly the entire country of Ecuador was inside the link last night to support their team, but they just didn't read up enough about American culture and that you don't put a jersey on the Rocky statue, because that's bad luck. That never works out for anybody. And I saw videos from fans in the stands saying they want to find the person who put the Ecuador jersey on the Rocky statue and has now cursed them for the entire World Cup.
2: There's also a story that Peru, a drug dealer was nabbed after police officers dressed as World Cup mascots.
1: Jeez.
2: Did you hear about this in Colorado?
1: No.
2: I don't know if it was from Colorado. All I know is it was out of one of their papers there, and they said the police found 2,524 packets of cocaine and a gun during the raid. And thanks to intelligence work, we realized this person was a diehard football fan and was caught up in World Cup fever. Therefore, we decided to disguise personnel as World Cup mascots so we could approach him without raising suspicion and take him down.
0: Hey, you've won free tickets to a Yankee game.
2: Right.
0: Come on,
1: I've seen that
0: come on down.
1: Oh, that is rough.
2: I'm a fan. Oh, no.
0: Denny Hamlin won his third race in a row in the Poconos this weekend, and apparently there were a bunch of Brazilian fans in the Poconos yesterday, too. I saw that in the text club.
2: Somebody we can't figure out how to drive, but they're doing it just fine.
0: Yeah,
2: they're making their way all over.
0: 682, there was the same Brazilian group that I saw on Instagram in New York City at Pocono yesterday afternoon.
2: Oh,
0: Zach from Manheim.
2: Maybe that was an add-on package to the tour. Maybe they're on a bus.
1: That's right.
2: While you're there, take
0: you to see the beautiful American countryside. We'll take you to the Poconos.
2: And take in a NASCAR race.
1: American experience. And drop you off with one of those champagne glasses.
0: Well, they have been, because there's been a lot of international fans that have been going to baseball games.
1: That's great.
0: In their time here. A bunch of Scottish fans took over Fenway Park yesterday.
2: You can't be far from it. Can you imagine that the people are coming here? I guess maybe there's a certain sector that would have access to this kind of thing, but do you know in America the average person, just for the cost of a hotel stay, can sit in a champagne glass and have a bubble bath?
1: What a country.
0: And that German guy's having the time of his life, man. Time of his life. He was in New Orleans yesterday. He got invited to the Saints facility and got to have the Saints served him po' boy, jambalaya, and beignets. Then he was at LSU and got to tour the stadium there. I don't know if he got recruited by Coach O or not, but he got to meet Mike the Tiger.
3: We got international players.
1: Sorry, what, Coach?
3: International. Now that we got Coach Kevin in here, we're looking all over the map. Anywhere we can find anybody from. And listen, if this young German fella can, I don't know if he knows football, but he knows soccer. If he knows how to kick a football, go Tigers, we can sign him up.
1: A young German fella. I need to hear Coach O say that in real life.
3: I was sitting in my condo on Saturday, and they called me up and said, Coach, listen, I'm not the coach anymore. You just call me Coach O. They said, Coach, we got this German fella here. He said, I don't know if you've seen him on the social media or anything. He's traveling for the World Cup. Why don't you come on down? I said, listen, I got two beautiful Swedes by my side right now. I can't be messing with no young German boy. I ain't got nothing like that.
1: I think I understand that. Coach O said that he's with some people right now. I think ladies. He has no time for the German man or boy.
3: Brother, get around. There were two Swedes.
1: Oh, Swedes. I thought you said Sweeties. I really did. I thought you said
3: Sweeties. Well, the two Swedes were Sweeties, I can tell you that much.
1: Sweeties, sir. Too funny.
3: I had them swimming like Swedish fish.
1: Oh, Coach O. Good to see you today.
3: Good to be here. I'm really enjoying the World Cup, brother. I don't know about you.
1: I'm all in, Coach. I'm all in. USA.
3: The only problem is I can't find one of these soccer jerseys that fit. I'm a very barrel-chested individual.
1: Barrel chest, correct.
3: And they're really not made for people like me, so.
1: Did you see the Texas Cup? There was spotted three Italian jerseys over the weekend.
0: There you go.
2: You're not alone, Vince.
1: Represent.
2: You're not alone.
1: Represent. That's great. What else you got?
0: Bud Cauley won his first ever PGA event, winning the RBC Canadian Open. And then last night at the White House, you had UFC 250 and all the pomp and circumstance that went along with that, where it was in a little bit of a weather delay early on, but everything went off with flying colors after that. They had some good fights, some great visuals there. So something for everyone this past weekend. But it seems as though World Cup fever has taken over for some people. but others not whatsoever.
1: If I could just figure out what offsides is, I would feel much more comfortable watching the game.
0: So, offsides.
1: Oh, no.
0: No, don't worry. It's very easy, the explanation.
1: Okay.
0: If I had some more bodies in here, I could show it for you. All right. You're Christian Pulisic.
1: I'm Christian Pulisic.
0: Actually, no, I'm Christian Pulisic.
1: Great. This I lost already.
0: Okay, I'm Christian Pulisic. Actually, no. Yeah, I'm Christian. No. You're back on. You're Christian Pulisic.
1: Okay.
0: I'm Balogun, the guy that scored the two goals.
1: Okay.
0: You've got the ball on your foot. Jen is the Paraguayan defender.
2: Okay.
0: Her and I are in line right now. So when you kick that ball, when that ball leaves your foot, I have to be either lined up evenly or behind her.

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1: Her Paraguayan defender is over.
2: And soccer fans seem to be very welcoming of other fans to the sport. He's not, you know, Carl's very welcoming to new fans. Like wrestling people are kind of snobby about it. Hockey, Phil.
3: As I am with hockey.
2: It's my game.
3: If it's not for you, it's not for you. Move along.
2: Soccer people could be happier inviting a bunch of dopes to watch. They could be happier. Yeah.
3: I do want to enjoy it because it looks like they're having a damn good time.
2: I almost texted Carl, too, but I'm like, you know what? I'm not going to be that guy.
1: You're not that guy, pal.
2: Right? I don't do that.
3: Hey, Carl, this is great, isn't it?
2: Right?
3: Yeah. Welcome.
2: So I mean, I didn't want to be that person. So, you good or you?
1: I've been good.
2: All right. Well, I'm enjoying listening to you.
1: Oh, thank you. Glad I could explain offsides for you.
2: Wait, Vince is Christian or Nips?
1: You were Christian Pulisic.
2: Right, and you were. I gotcha. Okay, you're the defender. All right, we're
1: no,
2: good.
1: She was the defender.
2: She was the defender.
3: I thought you.
1: I'm Grimace.
3: What? Stop it! Don't bring up Grimace.
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5: Well, they finally cleared things up at Starrett's Gap at the roundabout there from that earlier stuck truck on 34 at Sunnyside Drive. Looking good on the inbound river routes. Watch your speed 81 between Wirtsville and 11 to 15. 83 looks good on the South Bridge. Minor backlog 283 South. Heading down on the ramp to 283 East and 83 South. Got a slow go getting through the Eisenhower Interchange. York County, Springsbury Township accident, Lauksville Road, rate at 30. Lancaster County accident, West Earl Township, Forest Hill Road, and Glenbrook Road, moving well on 283, 222. John Wilsbach, right now traffic.
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6: Will be partly cloudy, comfy, and breezy with a high of 76. Winds could gust over 20 miles an hour at times. Mostly clear, cooling off tonight to 54, and a partly cloudy day on Tuesday with a high of 78. From the ABC 27 Weather Center, I'm meteorologist Brett Thackerah for 105.7 The X.
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0: 8:41 in the morning, 20 minutes away for a news update with Jennifer Shade. We have the Stampede Rodeo event. Tickets to hand out for the Buck Motorsports. Parking, of course, Quarryville. Hope Quarryville is okay today after last night, seeing them all over the news. And summer trolling and the maps and the diagrams and the moving Dopplers and everything else last night. But
1: leave her alone.
0: Oh, boy. Boy, oh, boy.
1: Trying to make sure everybody's safe, and y'all didn't like that over your game. I get it, but...
0: Again, if you're in Quarryville, I bet you wanted to hear exactly what was happening in the weather last evening.
1: The memes that immediately flashed, the AI-driven pictures of her getting taken off in handcuffs. Get her out of here. She's in front of my game. Stop that. Mm. Aren't you supposed to put your safety
0: I can't believe how clever everybody is.
1: I think
0: I've been just here wasting my time all these years trying to be clever when everyone apparently is clever.
2: No?
0: Yeah, Vince, that's awesome. But listen, we heard about Jennifer and the great festival, the Iron Bridge.
1: Oh, yeah.
0: Was awesome from what you said. Vince, though, was out too.
2: What?
0: What were you doing out? Because I heard there was people were looking for me.
2: When? It was Saturday night at the America 250 PA concert.
0: What is Joan, this?
2: Joan Jett and... The Avid Brothers.
0: So you?
2: I was hanging out with your wife.
0: That's right. So you, your girlfriend, and oddly enough, my wife in a photo.
2: Yeah.
0: With the...
2: And noticeably missing was that empty space next to me where you should have been.
0: In the picture.
2: In the picture.
0: With the point.
1: You didn't go, Nick.
0: No, I did not. I was mourning. Oh, it's Saturday. I was in Philly for Herb's memorial service.
1: Oh,
0: for
1: that's
0: the
1: right.
0: Double memorial service it was. Because it was him and his wife, so... Yeah, I don't do more than one thing in a day.
2: We said that, too.
1: Once in a day, that's it?
0: That's funny.
2: Because earlier in the day, my girlfriend goes, oh, you should text Nips and Mrs. Cake, see if they want to go to the concert tonight. And then she says, oh, no, Nips, he can't do more than one activity in a day.
0: No way.
2: And then when we finally ran into your wife at the concert, she just echoed back the same thing. She said, oh, yeah, he can't do more than one activity in a day.
0: In my defense, it was a heck of a TV night that night, was it not? I mean, some pretty good stuff for
1: it. You didn't stay in Philly?
0: No, I was back here.
1: Mm-mm. Oh, okay, all right. I thought you were down there.
0: No.
1: And we know her because he was your tax guy, right?
0: My uncle and accountant, yep.
2: Mm-mm-mm. R.I.P. Herb.
0: Double loss.
2: Any word about the Phillies tickets?
0: Inappropriate to bring that up, obviously, at a memorial.
1: You didn't find a place to squeak it in?
0: No.
1: Not even as a joke,
0: if
1: you will? No, I was joking.
0: I'm two on the... No, he's like a step-uncle. So, in some ways, I'm two on the fringes. Because everybody knows me. It's tons of family.
1: Because you're not in line for any of
0: it. In other words, I'm not in line for the tickets, no. Like my lack of family in real life, I am not in line for these either.
2: No succession plan.
0: I know, right? Oh, man. But... Sounds like it was a good time. I'm glad that you were at least looking for me. That made me feel better, too. Huh? And then I saw you were moving and shaking in some kind of video as well.
2: What?
0: You were dancing, you and your girlfriend? Or not dancing, but...
2: Oh, she had some work event we had to go to on Saturday, and they had one of those 360 cameras.
0: I like that.
2: Do you?
0: What was that about?
2: Nothing, really.
0: You look so handsome.
2: That place was having a luau.
1: You thought he looked sexy, didn't you?
0: I did, yeah. I'm not going to lie.
1: He was looking right in the camera. He was looking right at you, Nick.
2: I was pointing right at you.
1: Come here. You woo.
0: Oh, it's great.
1: I saw that, too, and you brought it up. And the way you were talking about it, I'm thinking, you like that.
0: I did like it. I really did. I love all your social activities, both of you. Both of you. It's delightful to watch you guys online.
1: It was busy. Busy, busy weekend.
0: Yeah, I don't have to really leave. That's the beauty of watching all your socials. I don't do a damn thing. That's beautiful. So look like you guys had a good time. Check out their socials when you can.
1: Seriously.
0: 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If you call now, another great event. The Stampede Rodeo event at Buck Motorsports Park in Quarryville coming up on the 20th. So this weekend, if you call now, Vince will answer the phone and you will get the hookup. We'll be right back.
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5: Time for another 105.7 The X traffic update. Well, they finally cleared things up at Starrett's Gap at the roundabout there from that earlier stuck truck on 34 at Sunnyside Drive. Looking good on the inbound river routes. Watch your speed, 81 between Wurtsville and 11 to 15. 83 looks good on the South Bridge. Minor backlog, 283 south, heading down to the ramp to 283 east, and 83 south. Got a slow go getting through the Eisenhower Interchange. York County, Springsbury Township accident, Lauksville Road, rate at 30. Lancaster County accident, West Earl Township, Forest Hill Road, Ed Glenbrook Road, moving well on 283 and 222. John Wilsbach, right now traffic.
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19: will be partly cloudy, comfy, and breezy with a high of 76. Winds could gust over 20 miles an hour at times. Mostly clear, cooling off tonight to 54, and a partly cloudy day on Tuesday with a high of 78. From the ABC 27 Weather Center, I'm meteorologist Brett Thackara for 105.7 The X.
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0: 8:54 in the morning, minutes away from a news update with Jennifer Shade. We handed out tickets to the Stampede Rodeo event at Buck Motorsports. We'll have them all week long. Let's talk about the dogs.
1: Oh, well, I worked a lot this weekend. I was telling you, I was over at Iron Bridge Festival, and that was all weekend long. And the good thing is it's really close to me. It's the closest event I could possibly do, being in my neighborhood all year long. And I love it. I love the fact that we're doing it. It took me away, though, from my dog again. And every time I walk out the door, she's like, again, you're leaving. And she just sit there and hang her head. I'm not kidding. If you own a dog, you know, and they're part of your family, and they do know a lot about your routine. And she sees me grabbing my backpack and my gear bag, and she's like, okay, I'm alone again. And I felt terrible. She gave me that look, Nips. She just looked at me like, fine.
2: Really?
1: I'll just wait here until you come back. You are coming back, right?
2: Bye, Jen.
1: Oh, don't do that.
0: And I don't know why he would call you, or I don't know why Moran would call you Jen, but
1: she probably would. Jen, get me a blanket. Jen, get me a drink. Jen, get me a treat. No, it's all good, but it is part of your life, and so is work. So if you're like me and you've got to be places and do things, there's no better place to go to the Canine Clubhouse. 16 years. They're celebrating their anniversary this year with Sadie and the team at Canine Clubhouse, making sure that your family members are well cared for on the daily, which means you can take them there once a week at the doggy daycare. You can go there every single day, anywhere in between, once in a while. There's no schedule for it, whenever you need it and see fit, or if they just enjoy it and love to go there and have their own good time with their friends. Yep. She said they're just like your kids. Some of them are wallflowery and go sit on the side. Others just all over it playing. The pools that they drag out when it's hot, and the padded flooring, so it's good on their joints inside and outside based on the weather. 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Lingolstown Road in Harrisburg, Silver Spring Road in Mechanicsburg. Or you can go to Facebook and Instagram and see all the doggy smiles.
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6: Well, they finally cleared things up at Starrett's Gap at the roundabout there from that earlier stuck truck on 34 at Sunnyside Drive. Looking good on the inbound river routes. Watch your speed, 81 between Wirtsville and 11 to 15. 83 looks good on the South Bridge. Minor backlog, 283 South, heading down the ramp to 283 East and 83 South. Got a slow go getting through the Eisenhower interchange. York County, Springsbury Township accident, Lauxville Road, rate at 30. Lancaster County accident, West Earl Township, Forest Hill Road, and Glenbrook Road, moving well on 283, 222. John Wilsbach, right now traffic.
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10: Be partly cloudy, comfy, and breezy with a high of 76. Winds could gust over 20 miles an hour at times. Mostly clear, cooling off tonight to 54, and a partly cloudy day on Tuesday with a high of 78. From the ABC 27 Weather Center, I'm meteorologist Brett Thackara for 105.7 The X.
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1: What didn't go on this weekend? Is there something that didn't happen? I know we're not talking about baseball, but it was still there. I mean, this was a very busy weekend. And congratulations for Knicks fans and White House UFC Freedom 250, a little rain delay there, but we got both nights, Saturday and Sunday, so UFC Freedom 250, and then you had the Nitro Circus that was there the night before. Then you had the Freedom 250 concert in Hershey. Joan Jett was over there. The train is going through some of the area, which will end up here in about a week or two, close to here anyway. Please remember that if you're going out to see this, you know, big boy train that's traveling the country. I think it was, who was it? Somebody sent a picture. It wasn't Bread Guy, it was somebody else that we know on the text club who got a chance to see it. Oh, Matt the Stairs guy, I think. Just remember that there are public and private events for that train if you want to check it out. Some of you just love trains. Do you know that any given day, any given weekend, people take lawn chairs and go watch some of the trains in Yanola at the train yard along, was that 15? Right? So this is not just because of this. It's a bigger than that, but then with the 250, it's out there. But remember that some of them are public, some of them are private, and some of the land that you're creeping around on to get a look at this thing might not belong to the public either. So just be fair about it. NASCAR and the Poconos. I was at the Iron Bridge Festival all week. I heard Jackal was in town last night. Cold was in town. It was just a lot. Then you had Carolina Hurricanes doing the Stanley Cup deal. And over it, for some of you, you unfortunately had to watch local weather reports because, I don't know, there was a tornado warning.
11: Was near me.
1: I was over there towards Philly. I need to see it. All that coverage. Summer, get off the TV. Aw, leave Summer alone. I felt bad. Did you get that little sick feeling
11: in
1: your stomach?
11: Too. Absolutely, I did. I knew people would be all annoying about it.
1: I did. As soon as I saw it, I went, and I checked ABC 6 out of Philly because that's kind of where this thing was going. And they had the game on, but they had the audio for the game and it inboxed in there. And then they had the bottom third and the tickers going to let everybody know. So they weren't running over it. But then here it was different. Here, you know, Summer is doing her job over at ABC 27. And she's gone to school for this. She's trained for this. And now we have a tornado situation potentially around that Quarryville area. Nibs?
11: I mean, it was Lancaster and York at one point.
1: Yes.
11: That the tornado warning was there.
1: Yes. And
11: I was worried about Vince.
1: Make sure they're safe.
11: I saw no updates on him. The one person I was concerned about.
12: I'm sorry, I didn't update you about my whereabouts.
11: In Lancaster. Lancaster.
1: And they specifically stopped down and said, and yes, for you in the Millersville area as well. You're included in this. So this was could have been a dicey situation. Glad it wasn't more than it was. But we had some, because last week, we had a storm come up, and next thing you know, there was a wind that came with it. We had trees down and a couple times last week, or strange flooding. So you certainly want to be careful, but this poor girl, she's like, okay, I'm going to go on, and I'm going to do this. I think she's the newest member of the group, right over there, out of four that they have on the pro side. So she's there, and she's like, okay, I got to do this. I'm going to be on. Hey, get off the screen. I don't care if you're trying to save my life. I got the point. I don't need you. My God.
11: All of a sudden, you're hockey fans of Carolina and Vegas.
1: You're interrupting the game. I heard it, Nips. I heard it. I felt it in my soul. People got nasty. And then all you had to do is, I gave it like a good three count. I opened up my phone. I'm like, let's see whatever. Oh, no.
11: Yeah, until it comes through your trailer park.
1: Right?
11: You're all upset. Until it's your ass.
1: Oh, my. We have such an intolerance for everything.
11: I mean, it's the viewing area. How simple is it?
1: It is a public channel, a public licensed FCC responsible to the human population in the area, license that is delivered, and you're supposed to take care of people. I know. It was aggravating, especially because they knocked the sound. But I felt bad for her. Easy on folks. They're human beings.
12: What are you going to do?
1: You find something in your soul.
11: You're not going to find news on Netflix, no matter how hard you try. That's going to be damaging weather to your area, possibly.
1: And I still feel better if I see someone.
11: Please. If you live in an area with like paper trees like I do, damn, you damn sure watch those warnings.
1: You got those 100-year-olds out
11: there. Come on.
1: That the root system is like, oh, I took up the sidewalk, half your lawn, and the next big wind, I'm going on your house.
11: Nickel Bag County, everybody's upset. Come on, man. I want to see. I need to see the radar.
1: Yeah. So that was, and so much more that was going on. I'll cover more with entertainment news coming up. The United States and Iran have reached a tentative peace deal. The agreement was announced yesterday by mediators from Pakistan and confirmed shortly by the U.S. president and, the Iranian officials. So this is good, right? We want this to be good. We want this to work. So, like, okay, what's the angle on the other side? And people are not, well, it might not be any different than before. Okay, but still, we need this to work, okay? So regardless of your feelings and political issues, this could be a good thing, okay? They're supposed to be signing some kind of signing ceremony on Friday in Switzerland. So it would involve an immediate ceasefire. Strait of Hormuz reopened. A U.S. blockade lifted. Some of you saw the announcement right from the president. 60-day negotiation window. And a little bit of relief. I was seeing Stacey from New York was talking about the Knicks fans and people celebrating. And why would they, obviously some people got too wild and out of control. But she said it was a sense of relief. And she's not the only person I saw say this. Like, it's just something good to celebrate that they could all get on board with. And if you're not a Knicks fan, it wasn't for you. If you're a Spurs fan, sorry about that, too. I was hoping they'd do better as well. But
13: you got plenty of time.
1: Yeah. I mean, they're a young team. All right.
11: Wemby's like 15 years old. Right. They've got plenty of time, right?
12: Yeah, plenty of time.
1: So this should be a little relief for people. Now, they still have to deal with the nuclear stockpile issue and frozen funds and regional reactions as well. But I will tell you, on the news of the deal alone, Brent crude went down more than $3 a barrel. National gas average is $3.99 a gallon, below $4 for the first time since April. You'll see that reflected in some of our area, even with our extra tax that we put on it. When I was passing by one of the gas stations, it's been high. It is under the 4. The 4 is gone. So, again, hopefully this is a good thing and it sticks. Mitch McConnell is in the hospital. His team not disclosing what prompted the need for medical care at this time, but you know he's older, so I'll let you know what's happening there. Swiss voters have a proposal to cap the population at 10 million people. It was up in front of them for a vote. They said no to that. They want to be able to demand it and dictate that on their own. This has been a discussion in different areas of the world. You've heard about China and limiting the number of children. They also realized that they kind of kicked themselves with it because the younger people are supposed to be a part of the whole system, that when you're healthier and younger, you're putting into all of this so that it's there later as far as taxes and all these things. And then in this case, it may not be working for us. So they said they want to take it on themselves. But when it comes to this kind of deal, it's interesting that you don't even have to think about it until we've got, you know, this scenario in front of us.
11: I think the Phillies should cap their amount of children as well.
12: Amount of children they're allowed to have.
11: They're allowed, yeah. Jennifer, what? The Phillies are the most fertile team in all of baseball.
1: Why do you say that?
11: Every player has 4 or 5 children.
12: If
11: they're all every spring training and every, you know, it gets more and more.
12: The best way to do it would be is if in a week's time you can't get as many hits as many children as you have, you get sent down to Lehigh Valley.
11: I like that. Because now you're thinking. That's the real motivation. That's good.
1: Coming up this week. The new Federal Reserve Chair, Kevin Warsh, is going to preside over his first meeting on interest rates. G7 summit is also going to be happening with leaders from Canada, France, Germany, Italy, Japan, the UK, and the United States. There you go. You can wear your Italy jersey, even though they're not in the World Cup. You can wear it for the G7.
12: Nice.
1: Not the same?
12: Be the only person celebrating the G7.
11: Did anybody mention your jersey out and about? Like
12: What jersey?
11: Your soccer jersey.
12: No.
11: Like, say anything to you about wearing it, like the Italian jersey?
12: Well, I was wearing a U.S. jersey.
11: Were you? I thought you were in the...
12: No.
11: Oh, my goodness.
1: Remember you wore it in on Friday.
11: I thought... Okay. That's how bad it was. I didn't realize it was... I thought it was... never mind. Back to you.
1: Experts say a mental health...
12: Wait, what?
1: A mental health defense may be Luigi Mangione's best argument in a state murder trial, given the strength of the evidence against him. You'll see some more about that coming up this week.
11: Disgrace.
1: Sleep Number recently filed for bankruptcy. Now then, if they reorganize, understood. But they are $672 million in debt. They lost $50 million alone in the first quarter of 2000.
11: That's a big Sleep Number.
1: Of 26 here? Yeah, that's a big number for Sleep Number. They say that the tariffs and inflation reason they filed for bankruptcy, but they have a $415 million buyout offer on the table from a Canadian betting company. It may turn into Sleep Country Canada. And Sleep Number recently got into a sponsorship deal with Travis Kelce. So if they reorganize that, there you go. On the tech side of things, Anthropic shut down its latest Fable 5 and Mythos 5 AI models on Friday night. The company said it would do that to comply with a government order barring foreign nationals from accessing the model. I'll get back to some more tech things in just a second. Involving your children, by the way. I want to share some stuff with you that's very important. We have the state attorney general here Sunday. Well, that's his last name, right? Pennsylvania's attorney general approving payment for security upgrades to Governor Josh Shapiro's private home. This was a discussion here in the Commonwealth because the work was recommended after last year's firebombing of the official governor's residence in Harrisburg. State Treasurer Stacey Garrity had refused payment, citing legal concerns, but the AG's paying the contractors. They think, I got to do that to avoid a possible lawsuit. The folks actually getting paid that are doing the work. Any of this is interesting to you, of course, look up all the details. State officials are putting restrictions in place to prevent the spread of, say it, Nips.
11: I'm not.
1: Say it. You don't want to say the name of that town near Coryville, and you don't want to say?
11: Nor am I making fun of the stink bug, or what's it, the smell,
1: New World Screwworm.
11: Screwworm.
1: Screwworm. Screwworm. It is uncomfortable. It is also a flesh-eating parasite, and we don't want it. However, it's good to know that the risk to humans is extremely low. It is being watched out. You don't want anything to affect all the animals. Anytime we have avian flu, and you know, there are big problems there. But we did learn a lot last week about our food chain, our food supply. None of us had any idea how big the numbers were, how many chickens we eat. That was about the Costco rotisserie lawsuit. What?
11: It's, I mean, it's also, Screwworm is a great name for a lot of the radio people that I work for. Screwworm.
1: You Screwworm.
11: I mean, it's perfect for them. I never really could think of the right word. Screwworm is the right word.
1: Last week we got the word. It's been in Mexico. Then they found it was a calf first. I think it was Texas. Then New Mexico's had some. They just don't want it to spread. So there are going to be some restrictions in place to as far as animals and things. So know what you're doing in case you had a backyard flock or where backyard, I don't know, your backyard cow. I'm not sure what you do or where you're at. So it's out there. Follow your ag recommendations as you see fit. Flag Day yesterday, too. And if you're interested, because I was just asked about this on a messenger. Oh, I wanted to bring that up too. Field of Remembrance. This is in Gettysburg, Adams County. They're doing 7,000 flags representing the Americans impacted by the Battle of Gettysburg. There were more than 51,000 in total, but they're going to put 7,000 of them out there. In 1863, that's the cost to get in for it, for a sponsorship, if you would like to do that. Of course, tied up to 1863, which is the year. And how many of you had problems? Anybody on with Messenger on Friday or Facebook or something? If you made it, if you even knew anything was going on, you have survived the great Facebook or Meta problem that happened in 2026. I went to get on it after I was leaving and answer something that somebody had asked me, and it took me outside, brought up that damn account that I've been trying to get rid of that was hacked a long time ago. If you see one with fireworks from me, that's the old one, and that was the very serious hack I had 2 years ago. I can't get it to die, that thing. It won't go away. So somehow when I opened up Messenger, it takes me back to the account I have now and the account that I tried to get rid of, both of them, and wouldn't let me sign in. And I thought, what have I done? And the first thing I thought was I'm getting hacked again, and went into proactive measures to try to stop it. Then later on, I saw there were a lot of other people that had a problem. Just a reminder how much you depend on certain forms of communication, and maybe that's not the best idea to have only one that's fundamentally out of your control. Now, back to it. Told you guys that there's a study in the National Bureau of Economic Research revealing that the iPhone has caused a drop in birth rates. A conversation that goes on around the world. The study says the iPhone is responsible for 33% of the 52% of birth rate decline over women of the age of what is between 15 and 44. The overall fertility rate has fallen by 22% since 2007. Did you know that? Researchers also say the iPhone has caused a 69% drop in time spent with friends among 15 to 19-year-olds.
11: That's a shame.
1: And it's causing other problems. British Prime Minister Keir Starmer said today that he plans to ban children and teens under the age of 16 in the UK from using social media platforms. They're not, was it Australia?
11: They're late.
1: Huh?
11: Too late.
1: Yeah, there are countries that are taking this seriously, and they're saying, look, if you're under 16, I mean 18 here, whatever, if you're under 16, you don't need to be doing this. It's my right, it's my freedom, it's my life, it's my whatever, it's my entertainment, it's my business.
11: Please ban it. Please.
1: So as well as ban sites like TikTok, Snapchat, and Instagram, Starmer said he would take action against gaming and live streaming services that allow children to talk to strangers. Play the games, but just play the games. No chatting it up. Because unfortunately, it's a haven for bad people with bad intentions. And interesting. Of course, the next question is, should it happen here? Family and friends maintain, they have a vigil going on at the Oklahoma City Hospital where a teenager is being kept alive by a ventilator. Have you guys... There are kids out there still doing the Benadryl challenge. Some of the stuff comes and goes quickly. Some of these activities that people do on social media. And unfortunately, there are the ultimate consequences that can be driven forward with this. ABC's Jim Ryan.
14: It caught fire during the pandemic, a TikTok challenge that had young people taking large doses of Benadryl to get high. It never went away, and now...
15: I was told by one of my daughter's friends that her and my daughter have both been doing this.
14: Richard Presson lives in Oklahoma City.
15: My daughter is now in ICU.
14: A national coalition of poison control centers says cases of Benadryl overdoses have soared this year. Jim Ryan, ABC News.
1: So please, watch your children. There's no ban on it here, but they're, I mean, and adults too. It leads you to do dangerous, stupid things that you can't fix. I just want to make sure that the information got out there because it's still a problem. Do we go to that? Can we do that in the United States? Get rid of it for kids under 16? I don't know. All right. Something on the lighter side. I have entertainment news to hook up with. There's a very big event this weekend. Unfortunately, I was not able to be a part of it. I was going to try to do it. We have a record breaker and a couple different ones. And Vince, I know that you're not always excited about the record breaking. This one was kind of cool, in my opinion. American Airlines flight, though, also had to be delayed from Dallas to Monterey after the pilots got locked out of the cockpit. Maintenance workers climbed through the cockpit window to unlock the door. Just like you do at home with the car, except you got to call somebody. The flight was delayed for 90 minutes. A passenger said the door was sticking and that maintenance lubed it up real good to fix it. I don't have a chance to say that very often. Lubed it up.
11: I'm not going on that plane. Let me off. Okay.
1: Let me out.
11: These guys are locked out. I'm sorry. Something not right about this.
1: Yeah. So there was a bunch of, in California, this was a different story than what I was talking about. California, 1,037 people dressed up as Marilyn Monroe for her 100th birthday to break the Guinness World Record.
16: We did it! Palm Springs, you have broken the world!
1: Okay.
11: There you go. There's the radio guy.
12: There he is.
11: There's the radio guy.
16: Record! 1,037 Marylands packed this area in Palm Springs and broke the world! Record.
1: But there was
11: maybe not.
1: There was another one too, and I'll explain what that is coming up. So yo,
11: that's awesome. That's not a bad one. Records. That's a good one.
1: We had one in the Midwest for the number of women motorcycle riders.
11: How I'll tell you what that number how many is. Male Marilyn Monroe's winner?
1: Whatever. So I'll get to that. But Vince, you got a lot of sports to cover. We're rolling late.
11: I think it's 50-50, probably, right?
17: And now, the people's sports.
18: Drill deep to left field. There it goes! See ya! Into the left field bleachers. A two-run shot. His 40th home run. He has 101 runs batted in, and it's 3-2.
19: I'm back in the New York Blue.
11: To the sports department we go.
12: What a huge sports weekend it was, from the New York Knicks winning their first title since 1973. To the Carolina Hurricanes capturing their second Stanley Cup trophy in franchise history. Everything that's going on with the World Cup, UFC at the White House, golf, NASCAR, and yeah, a little football sprinkled in there.
1: Well, that's right, there was golf. I forgot about
12: with that. With the UFL championship, which I don't love.
11: UFL! UFL! I haven't heard anybody say that.
12: I'd love to see what the rating is on that, on the UFL game.
1: Oh,
12: on the
1: wrong year. Sorry, guys. Ugh.
11: Yeah, could you pick a worse day for your championship?
12: Yeah, seems to be on the wrong time as World Cup fever has taken over the United States. All it took was the boys in the red and white stripes to score four goals on Friday night. And now everybody's all in. Jump aboard the Conestoga wagon. We're heading west.
11: I am bandwagon bound. I love it.
12: So the Knicks winning their first championship since 1973 on Saturday night, beating the San Antonio Spurs 4-1. And everything that could have gone along with the Knicks championship happened on Saturday night and early into Sunday morning on the streets of New York City. School buses sacrificed to the cause. Neighborhoods joining together to watch on the side of apartment buildings. Whole city blocks screaming, concrete jungle where dreams are made of.
11: The buses, though. Jeez. And where those kids are not going home.
12: I got questions about the buses. Where did the buses come from? When did said buses get put into place?
11: Are they like stunt buses? Like they're there? Well,
12: maybe I don't know. That's what I'm asking.
1: Sometimes they're used for other things. If you're out of school, they transport people. Like, so the farm show would be our close proximity to this, right? So they use them as shuttles.
11: Maybe that was the Brazilian bus.
1: Brazil.
12: Maybe.
11: Brazil. Yes, I'm looking for my bus.
12: I didn't see anybody beating a taxi cab, though.
11: No. No belted taxis or anything, no.
12: No.
11: It was a less aggressive celebration than the other wins. If that's, that sounds weird, but you know what I mean?
12: Yeah, outside of the guy in the with the Dennis Rodman jersey trying to fight the whole city of New York. Mm-hmm. Yeah, it was...
11: No, not going to work, sir.
1: It was
12: more peaceful this time around.
1: Right? I mean, this is fun. We had a good time, right? A lot of people did.
12: New Yorkers had a great time.
11: Coming together.
12: Still are. Parade will be on Thursday. Down the Canyon of Heroes. Get the ticker tape ready.
11: That's right. Wow. That's great.
12: In this digital age of 2026, though, I wonder how much ticker tape is left. Ticker tape is an old school deal.
1: We got to make it. We got to make it.
12: They just use
11: Now
1: we have to.
12: Just use confetti now? Is that what the new ticker tape is?
11: Yeah. There's not a lot of shredding going on, is there?
12: I don't think so, no.
1: Mm-mm. Less to clean up.
12: Not as many documents.
11: Can't believe the Knicks won.
12: Jalen Brunson was the MVP, so putting to bed everyone that said he wasn't a franchise cornerstone while winning the MVP. Got to see Patrick Ewing hold the Larry O'Brien trophy.
11: Which is great. I enjoyed that very much. So.
12: Tears everywhere. From Nick fans, old and young.
11: I mean, how can you not feel good for Tracy Morgan? And you know what I mean? Just in tears over everything. You know, really. Even as a hardened Phillies fan, Philadelphia fan.
12: How can you not feel bad for Tracy Morgan with his courtside Knicks seats and his $90 million Walmart payout?
11: There you have it, America.
12: But he is, though. with all of that, having the time of his life.
11: Yeah, he was at those games when they were lousy too.
12: Yeah, he was.
11: So you gotta you gotta give it to him there.
1: There was some serious hate going on for Taylor Swift being anywhere. People claiming she's not a fan enough to be there.
11: It doesn't matter that much. They did it. They were there in it. Did you see the footage of the 80s when they were in it? The last time they were in the playoffs.
12: Yeah.
11: With glasses wearing Adam Sandler, all the 90s people. Nobody cares. Shut up. Cares about Taylor Swift.
12: Carolina Hurricanes win their second Stanley Cup in franchise history, shutting out Vegas last night 3-0. Win the series 4-2, won 3 games in a row to lift Lord Stanley's trophy. Rod Brindamore now has a cup as a player and a coach. Jordan Stahl at 37 becomes the oldest player ever to win the Conn Smythe, the MVP. And everyone who was on the other side rooting against Carter Hart gets to go home a happy customer after this Stanley Cup final.
11: So hiring from within and working a guy like Brindamore from player to head coach, that's how it's supposed to work.
12: That's you know.
11: Yeah, right.
12: So, I mean, even though Danny Briere never lifted the cup as a player, maybe, you know.
11: But they're still, the former Flyers are in charge still. Still in charge.
1: You know what?
11: In charge.
1: I say to the whole thing, thank you for some great games.
12: It was great hockey.
11: Definitely so.
12: You got everything that's going on with the World Cup. 4 more games today. Spain along with Belgium and Uruguay, some of the top teams in the world. In action at noon, 3, 6 o'clock, and 9 o'clock. So if you're having trouble to find anything to watch on television, you have got all day to just throw some football on in the background. Some of these games are even starting at midnight Eastern time. Australia and Turkey played well into, Sunday morning after they started at midnight on Saturday night.
11: Wow, okay.
12: Another game on Wednesday. It starts, at midnight on Wednesday. I don't know how many people are going to stay up to watch Austria and Jordan, but...
11: Jordan. All right.
12: I didn't know Michael Jordan had his own country.
11: he got his own team?
12: I knew he had a lot of influence, but not enough to have his own country.
11: Oh, that's fast. He took over NASCAR immediately.
12: Now he's coming for soccer.
11: He got his own country.
12: College World Series continues today with some more games there. Denny Hamlin won his third race in a row at Pocono this weekend. Bud Cauley got his first ever PGA Tour win, winning the RBC Canadian Open. Phillies had a combined like 9 hits over the weekend. Bad showing against the Milwaukee Brewers for the Philadelphia Phillies this weekend. Especially Friday night, where they mustered just 1 hit in 9 innings against Jacob Mizorowski, who threw the fastest pitch ever recorded in baseball.
11: I think it was called one of the greatest performances the Brewers ever had.
12: Like a franchise-defining performance?
11: Absolutely. I heard that. I think John Smoltz said that. Yeah. So, that guy's ridiculous. He threw 104 miles an hour.
12: That was like, but you know that couple starts prior.
11: He's a scrawny little guy, too. Like
12: when he threw 57 pitches that were 100 miles an hour or more.
11: He's effortless, too.
12: Friday night, Jacob Mizorowski, 9 innings, 1 hit, 15 strikeouts.
11: Man, it's just like my little league again. And that kid was throwing, that kid somehow was like in the, I was in 12 to 18 in one of the weird, you know, township breakdowns. And we had wooden backstops, and that son of a bitch, his name was Jerry Rock, I'll never forget it. He threw that ball so hard, and if the catcher didn't catch it, which they never did, it would hit that wooden, that backstop. Bang. And it sounded like it was going 700 miles an hour. Like a gunshot.
12: I came across the TikTok account of like a little league umpire. And the one video I watched, he's got like the phone set up or whatever. And right before the game starts, he comes over the phone. He goes, "I've been watching this catcher in warmups. He cannot catch.
11: No.
12: Pray for me."
11: Yeah.
12: And he goes, and on the very first pitch, he gets hit right in the face.
11: Oh, telling you, man.
1: Oh, and by the way, you missed it. You missed the pitch. It was gone.
11: I caught for years because no one else could have a catch with the pitcher back and forth.
12: Yeah.
1: That's something.
11: That is crazy.
12: That's all I got for you today, though.
11: All right. We're going to take care of some business. We'll come back, and Jennifer Shade will have an entertainment update.
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3: Today will be partly cloudy, comfy, and breezy with a high of 76. Winds could gust over 20 miles an hour at times. Mostly clear, cooling off tonight to 54, and a partly cloudy day on Tuesday with a high of 78. From the ABC 27 Weather Center, I'm meteorologist Brett Thackera for 105.7 The X.
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6: For all things entertainment, it was a great weekend. No matter which way you turn, whether you stayed, what in my case, severely local, which is right down the street where we had the Iron Bridge Music Festival, all the way to the Celebration 250 PA concert that was in Hershey, and anything else that was going on, you had your choice, you had your pick. I also know there were some great motorcycle rides, memorial ride, Shovelhead Chain, and there was another one. I don't have them in front of me because I'll get to that a little bit further on in the week. It's kind of a report summary from what happened last weekend and then what's going to happen the next. It's like on. We're on season, so there's so much. National Man Day. We had Flag Day yesterday. Now it's Man Day. Man Day. Are you a man or a man? Man.
7: You have to check to your right.
8: Man.
6: National Lobster Day, Nature Photography Day, Prune Day, National Kiss a Wookiee Day.
8: That's what you are.
6: That's prune? It's Man and Prune Day.
7: I'm shriveled up like one, that's for sure.
6: 6 days until Father's Day. And a reminder that at the end of the week here, it'll be the 19th, so federal holiday coming up with Juneteenth. It's also called Freedom Day, Emancipation Day, Liberation Day, and Jubilee Day. Don't be confused. I thought Jubilee Day was on the third Thursday. No. Yes, that's Jubilee Day, too, in Mechanicsburg. Okay? Biggest one-day street fair in the East Coast. You going, Nibs?
7: I don't know.
6: You know what? You just might.
7: Why?
6: Unless there's another event.
7: You got something planned for me?
6: No, unless there's another event that day, then it's only one a day. We learned that today, too. You can only do one. Now, does that include work? Like
7: funny?
6: Work and something? Or just
7: work. Set. No, work's different.
6: Okay.
7: I won't do two social things in
6: Vince,
7: one day.
6: Have you ever been to Mechanicsburg's Jubilee Day?
9: I don't even think I've ever been to Mechanicsburg.
6: Or what was
9: tell
6: the one?
9: The truth.
6: What was the one on the map, Nips? Mechanics. What was it?
10: Mechanics Grove.
6: Mechanics Grove?
7: Fake news. You don't live there, people. You say you do.
8: We love them. We love the folks down at Mechanics Grove.
7: There's no such place.
8: Great Americans.
7: There's no such places.
6: Geography lesson while he was watching.
8: You know, we had a few people from Mechanics Grove at the White House last night.
7: To think I felt guilty all these years not knowing the local high schools and all your towns and locales and streets and everything else.
6: You're ashamed.
7: Sneering at me for not knowing.
9: Hugh C.
7: I saw it. I saw it on the map last night.
6: And not only.
9: Just to say it phonetically. Leave some breaths in between each one.
6: We had the White House UFC Freedom 250 that was last night, but on Saturday, the Nitro Circus was there. So you get to see Travis Pastrana and the crew up and over, and all the photos are available.
7: Here's one for you. So the circus continued.
6: Oh! World Cup has also a biggie. And now that the U.S. is doing okay, we're in. I'll get to what's on television today with that, because if you want to watch the games, you're going to start at 12 today. It's a little hard to keep track of. I mean, hell, Vince, the way we've been talking and you're telling us the future schedule, you got them at 12 noon and midnight.
9: Yeah, all day long.
7: Senegal. And my favorite.
6: Oh, yeah?
7: No. I literally don't even know what that is.
6: Do you know where it is?
7: No.
6: Okay.
7: No.
6: There's that.
9: Which continent?
7: Don't make me.

0: feel stupid now, everybody. You did it. I saw the map. You shouldn't have let me see it.
1: What is Senegal in southern Lancaster County?
0: It is. It is. I know it is.
2: Somebody went to the movie theaters this weekend because the number one at the box office was the new Spielberg movie. Disclosure Day. It'll make bank. It's good. Obsession, scary movie, Backrooms, Masters of the Universe, 1, 2, 3, 4, 5. It's not, though, uncommon. You're going to get people going to the theaters because it's miserably hot. Well, it was. This morning, it wasn't. We got a shift in the shift in the wind.
0: I don't care how hot it is. I am not going to see Backrooms. It'd be 150 out. Whatever's going on in the Backrooms, I do not want to see. Exactly. Oh,
2: and on the important side of things, Justice Department did approve the $111 billion Paramount Warner Brothers Discovery merger without requiring any divestiture or modifications. How do you like that?
0: Wow. Just a couple people had to die for it.
2: Yeah. Perfect Circle has a new full-length album in the works. That was kind of exciting for me. I told you I got a chance to see last night when, look at my shirt. I bought a shirt. That's how much I loved it. What's it say?
1: Property of Lords of 52nd Street.
2: Right. Billy Joel's band was in town last night to end up the Iron Bridge Music Festival, and we had it at the West Shore Theater. It was a perfect place. I got to get hats off to the West Shore Theater, and the sound guys there are extraordinary. Nibs, you should have been there. That's all I got to say about that one. Do not ever pass up an opportunity to go out and see live music. I don't care where it is. I don't care what it is. I don't care.
0: Listen, for the record, I was out last weekend. I was at Shinedown. You may not see any photographic evidence of it, but I was there.
2: So I have pictures of you on the stage.
0: I'm tired of saying I don't do anything. I was at a concert last weekend.
2: Well, you in particular I thought of because they were...
0: I would have loved to have seen that last night. Absolutely.
2: Fantastic. This is Billy Joel's band. Because I know, look, there was Jackal in town and Cold was in town in different locations. And then there was this last night. It was an earlier show. So you get to do a little bit of both sometimes. If you want to go from one place to another, I recommend it. I've never heard a band tighter in my life. And I've seen how many bands in my life? I couldn't even count. And I just stood there along with a couple other people who know what they're looking at and listening to. And that was second to none. But in town was Liberty DeVito, who's the drummer for Billy Joel for a very long time. Fascinating story. He has a book, Nips. You like biographies?
0: I do. That's all I read, yeah.
2: In fact, when I'm done with it, I started last night when I got home. You should check that out. The reason I'm bringing it up, not only to tell you to go out and see live music and support live music in any way, shape, or form, because it's the way it's meant to be, where I'm from, but there's a story up about the best drum intros in rock history. John Bonham, the intro to rock and roll for Led Zeppelin, to give you an idea. Rosanna, Toto. Nips. Vince, that's your yacht rock. And Aerosmith's Walk This Way listed in there. But that was a thrill for me yesterday. And a reminder, I didn't know what to expect. I guess I didn't have any expectations. I just thought, oh, it'd be cool to go. It'd be neat to see. And was blown away. So you just never know when those little surprises or little magic moments in music and art and entertainment are going to show up wherever you found yours this weekend. Flat screens are cool, but it's so much better to be there live. Now, you're probably not going to any of the World Cup games, but I'm going to go over some of the placement for that on television. If you'd like to watch today and see what all the hubbub is about, if you're already in, you pretty much know. But I have PMS Top 10 on TV coming up.
0: You know, it would have been fun for one of those surprise collaborations, Jackal and the Billy Joel Band.
2: Hey, yeah.
0: Ladies and gentlemen, we can't believe it. Jesse James Dupree. Well, his chainsaw.
2: The one time they were in town, remember in Hershey? At Shakey's, and he got up there and tore up the chair and the ceiling tile.
0: Again, before my time, but a good story.
2: There'd have to be rules about what you could do in the West Shore Theater for Jesse. And he may or may not follow them when
0: That's
2: he gets
0: awesome.
2: Into the moment.
0: That's awesome.
2: But it was a great weekend for entertainment in every category and sports. I hope you got a chance to appreciate it.
0: Vince was out too. Saw you hanging out with my wife.
1: Yeah.
0: That's kind of weird, but all right. You like, you guys had a good time? That concert looked like fun, too. Yeah, crazy stuff. All right, TV Top 10 coming up.
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18: For the ninth year in a row, Finland has been named the happiest country in the world. That's according to the World Happiness Report put out every year by the Wellbeing Research Center at the University of Oxford in the UK. Two other Nordic nations, Iceland and Denmark, came in at numbers 2 and 3. Now, having spent quite a bit of time in these countries over my 2.5 decades as a journalist, I can tell you that this is not at all that surprising. There's an entirely different way of thinking in these countries. We before me, you might say. In other words, the mentality is less adversarial and much more, we're all in this together. One other interesting thing that came up was that no matter where someone lived, the more time they spent on social media, the less happy they were. Want to smile? It's simple. Put your phone away for a bit. I'm Dr. Sanjay Gupta, helping you live a better life.
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11: Today will be partly cloudy, comfy, and breezy with a high of 76. Winds could gust over 20 miles an hour at times. Mostly clear, cooling off tonight to 54, and a partly cloudy day on Tuesday with a high of 78. From the ABC 27 Weather Center, I'm meteorologist Brett Thackara for 105.7 The X.
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2: I'm going to play catch up with TV from this weekend. Some stuff I didn't get a chance to watch in the entirety. But do you want to watch some World Cup, folks? Because at this point, it could be anywhere from 12 noon until midnight that the games go on. Spain versus Cape Verde, noon. That's the first game. So, look, I got my... He's not playing? Lamine Yamal's not playing, Vince?
1: He's not starting, no.
2: Is he hurt?
1: A little bit, yeah.
2: Okay, all right. What?
0: Nothing.
2: What?
0: Please, by all means, please. I love you talking into the cup. Don't let me stop you.
2: Vince, when does Grimace hit the field?
1: I'm hoping we see Grimace sooner rather than later. Maybe Grimace runs out of match ball or something and puts it at the dot in the middle of the field.
2: Well, according to McDonald's, he's something, yeah. Because out of the 9 cups you can get, I got 2 of them.
0: Yeah, he should be a part of this. I feel like a little, you know.
2: Two in one shot.
0: He's left out of things a little bit.
2: What are the odds that they stacked him up so that two were right in line with each other? Well, they were pretty good because I have my Lamine Yamal cup, and then I got 2 more. My family didn't even want McDonald's breakfast, but I insisted. So I'm like, we're stopping, and I'm getting at least 2. So I did, and as I was opening the bag that they come in, I thought, I said it out loud. What are the odds I get 2?
0: I got a Mary Lou Retton cup. I must have went to the wrong one.
1: I was sitting in a box somewhere.
2: So they're finally playing at noon today, and then Belgium and Egypt at 3.
0: Do you believe places gave out glass, though, back in the day? Isn't
1: wild.
0: That crazy?
1: Wild.
0: Yeah. You must have had a million glasses, character glasses, too, like everybody does.
2: We
0: or did.
2: Yeah. Because you didn't want to get rid of them. They might be worth something someday.
0: Huh?
1: Does.
2: Yeah. Turned out to, they are worth something. Sometimes.
23: How much can I sell?
1: Semi-Gwimis cup full.
0: Not much.
1: Don't you think? I don't know.
0: No.
2: So to say, okay.
0: There's about a billion of them, but don't really.
2: Where am I on this list?
1: I'm going to take a picture of them just to go.
2: Saudi Arabia and Uruguay at 6 o'clock. And this is all Eastern time.
23: I'm betting on that.
2: Iran and New Zealand, 9.
1: $12.
2: You also have American Ninja Warrior at 9.
1: eBay.
2: Anyone?
0: Ninja Warrior? No, I don't think I'll be watching that. No.
2: Okay. I don't even want to look at that cup. It makes me angry.
23: I want to try that thing that Jen's doing.
0: Oh, that's a different sound also.
2: You have yours on the mic. I'm holding mine.
23: That's because
2: like
23: I put mine on top of the mic.
0: Oh, that's great.
23: On top of the microphone.
2: Let's do a whole show with our cups.
0: Go for Vince.
23: We're coming in on a 2-9er. We're hoping to land on runway 47 over.
24: This makes you feel comfortable. Shade, we'll do some abbreviations. We're coming in on a 55P1278. Roger.
2: Roger. Roger.
23: Folks, we'd like to welcome you all to the United States for the World Cup. If you're here for the first time, mind your head.
2: Anything else you guys want to watch tonight? Sullivan's Crossing, McBee's Dynasty.
23: Nope.
2: The Real American Cowboy on Bravo. Oh, there is a baseball game. It's Tampa and Los Angeles. Not that they're not all playing or others aren't playing, but that's the one that's going to be on ESPN. College World Series is still on. They're up to game 8. Is that right?
23: I think so, yes.
2: Oh, World War II with Tom Hanks on History?
0: Uh-oh.
23: What?
0: World War II? That's my favorite.
23: And it was a dark time for the country.
2: The History's Greatest Machines with Dolph Lundgren. I just like saying that.
0: It's probably good, too. I haven't watched it yet.
2: Something.
0: The Henry Winkler thing is great.
2: Is it?
0: With him and the crazy history or the violent history, whatever it is. Really good.
2: I'm going to have to catch up on all of this stuff tonight.
23: If he dies, he dies.
0: The guy who killed Apollo? I'm not watching the show with him.
23: You will lose.
0: You will lose.
2: Teresa from York, still floating off that Knicks win in the text club.
0: Insufferable.
23: Hold on, I'm going to do this.
0: Go, New York, go.
2: I did that, too. Who is this? I don't know if I have their name. 856. It said, I have a cup, but I have no idea who it is. I was the same. I had to look up. Lamine Yamal and how to say it. And now he may or may not play, but I have the cup.
1: They do.
2: And it's not that stupid purple creature.
1: They do give a really good echo. I do have to.
2: They're awesome. It's fun.
24: Absolutely.
3: I
24: never sound any different. No matter the cup or nothing.
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0: No, you can't polish
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2: Does anybody have a meeting today? If you have a meeting, do it via cup.
4: 99.3, the beat of San Francisco. You got your World Cup commemorative cup? Yep.
0: Jesus, there's something wrong with the signal. I'm not.
2: 60 Minutes has the player from Spain. They had him on last night. I thought it was a good interview. Maybe I'll have to look that up. I'll have to learn
1: a little bit more. They actually had Grimace interviewing him. It was wild.
0: I thought it was... Now, that's funny you say that because I thought 60 Minutes was a rerun last night because they showed that crazy AI story again with those damn robots.
1: Oh, I don't know.
0: That was on during football, I saw it accidentally during football season.
1: Did you catch the video yet of the robot kicking a kid in the chest in China?
0: I sure did. I don't think that's good either.
2: Your feed may vary. Totally. 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
11: Fireworks. Today will be partly cloudy, comfy, and breezy with a high of 76. Winds could gust over 20 miles an hour at times. Mostly clear, cooling off tonight to 54, and a partly cloudy day on Tuesday with a high of 78. From the ABC 27 Weather Center, I'm meteorologist Brett Thackerah for 105.7 The X.
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7: That does it for your People's Morning Show. Coming up tomorrow in the program, the Stampede Rodeo event tickets for the Buck of Motorsports, of course, in Quarryville. 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
7: That is happening tomorrow as well. So an action-packed Tuesday coming up. 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Jennifer. What do you have to say to everybody?
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2: 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Your keyword will be coming up. 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
1: 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And the World Cup continues today. 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

0: 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Of course, the most handsome man in radio, Vince. 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

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What a weekend it was for music, for sports, every direction. At least the hockey games were good. My team wasn't involved. It was still fun to watch. Knicks fans celebrating on the buses, whatever it needs to be done. I'm just happy for fans of these teams. It is a good thing. And the music all weekend. Thanks to everybody at Iron Bridge Festival for another successful year. We got number 6 under our belts. And so we went to see Joan Jett, 250, and the UFC. I can't even mention it all. But going forward, louder than life. You want to try to score that free trip? Well, keep listening. If you didn't catch on to the keyword, I will help you out. 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

Back to business on a Monday here. If you want to try to win the Louder Than Life trip, well, we've got another week of it. America's largest and loudest rock and metal festival. Limp Bizkit, Iron Maiden, Tool, Pantera, Pierce the Veil. Anybody in between? Yeah, in fact, you've got nearly 200 bands on this one. 7 different stages. What is your keyword? Plus the VIP and everything that goes with this trip. It is an easy one. Mars, M-A-R-S. If you want to try to win the L&L trip, it is Mars. Text the word to 95819. Evanescence.

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105.7 The X weather from the ABC 27 Weather Center. This is the time of year you need to pay attention. I'm really sorry to all of the hockey fans who were trying to watch the Stanley Cup game yesterday. There's a tornado warning and there were break-ins for it from the weather folks, and I know it didn't work out well, but we do have to keep people safe. You know that partly cloudy, comfy, breezy, high 76. There was some wind damage to all of this yesterday. It might not have been in your area, but was in the listening area. Tonight, mostly clear and cool. So the difference between, let's say, last Thursday and Friday, Saturday wasn't too bad. Could have been worse. Yesterday was a lot of humidity. And then all of a sudden you go out this morning like, I think I need a coat again. Do you know, the low tonight is supposed to be 54 degrees. Oh, okay, I'll take it. Partly cloudy. Pleasant tomorrow, high 78. Day secret.

105.7 The X on a Monday. We've got a great week to look forward to. A lot of things that happened this weekend, but looking ahead, louder than life, when you qualify for that, we have a 105.7 The X bike night coming up on Thursday. I'm back at Susquehanna Valley Harley-Davidson. It's once a month we stop in there. That's the home base for all of us. We've got a great band, food trucks. Right now, just put that in your head, because even if you don't ride anything at all, say, I don't care what you ride, but if you don't ride a motorcycle at all, we still want you there to enjoy the bands, to get some great food, be part of the X community, and meet all the folks at Susquehanna Valley Harley-Davidson, because they have the dealership. You can look at all the bikes, of course, and consider your options, but you can also get some food and have a really good time. The vendors out there, some charities that are represented. If you have anything for your jackets, and this is even if you don't ride, like if you have something you want sewn on, the patch lady is there. We love her. So again, look forward to that coming up. Oh, and Friday, this is kind of cool because we're at Thursday. Friday for a lot of people is a day off because of Juneteenth. So it's a federal holiday. If you can, we'd love for you to join us there. And if you need anything, 105.7.com. Breaking Ben, it's new.

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1: No, I was there for the naked relays. Oh, yes. Don't forget, I was a runner. So obviously I was part of the track and field team, which started the naked relays.
2: Did you take part in the naked relay? Yeah, that's a yes. That is a yes.
1: I'm not sure.
2: The giblets dangling around down George Street.
1: Oh, no. I don't know if there's a statute of limitations.
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105.7 The X. July will be here before you know it, and Five Finger Death Punch will be making their way back to Hershey with 105.7 The X. It is a very active summer, and we are now in it full bore. Didn't feel like we were ever going to get there, but we certainly are at this time. America 250 with the concerts and shows, the train going around, that's another added to all of this, and World Cup that even your People's Morning Show is now finally into, along with a lot of other people after the team showed up for USA over the weekend in a way we didn't expect. I'll be honest, I didn't have any expectations because I didn't know. But these games, if you want to watch today, here's a good example. Could go from noon to midnight. Spain, Cape Verde at 12. Belgium and Egypt, 3. 6 o'clock is Saudi Arabia and Uruguay. And New Zealand and Iran, or reverse that, at 9 o'clock tonight. This is new. From Sublime, a one and done for Bradley Knowles' son, who's with the band right now, at least as far as we know. 105.7 The X.

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0: 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And some days, you wish you had more middle fingers on that drive, don't ya? 105.7 The X.

Three Days Grace really did start the concert season for us here at 105.7 The X way back on March 1st, and the steam is picking up good. Great weekend. Looking forward to the next couple of weeks in particular. With so much happening, you've got to listen all the time. We'll try to guide you in the right direction. Will we have tickets for a lot of these shows? I don't know, but I will tell you that nothing beats live. You can watch things 2D all day long. It is not the same. 105.7 The X weather from the ABC 27 Weather Center. It's going to be good today and not as damn hot. Partly cloudy, comfy, windy too. High 76. Still got to pay attention to the forecasters because we've had some severe weather. It did cause some wind damage and stuff over the weekend, even though it annoyed the hell out of people trying to watch the hockey game yesterday that these break-ins were happening. Sorry, life's important. All aspects of it. Tonight, mostly clear and cool, down to 54 degrees, partly cloudy tomorrow, pleasant, and a high of 78. That's it for me. I'm Jen Shade. I'm gone. Vince is on the way in next. We'll all be back together for your People's Morning Show tomorrow. Do not miss it. You don't have to. 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

1057 The X with Lincoln Park. Hope you're having a good Monday afternoon. Great weekend all around. One of the all-time sports weekends of all time. Knicks winning a championship, the Carolina Hurricanes, the World Cup, everything that's going on. And we dive right back into another week.

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105.7 The X with Stone Temple Pilots. This morning, Jen brought us in a couple of those McDonald's World Cup cups, and it turned out that they were both Grimace cups, and that's why she brought them in. I specifically said I didn't want Grimace. I said it five times.

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1057 The X with Ice Nine Kills, all aboard the patriotic bandwagon. U.S. soccer now has the eyes of everybody after a 4-1 win over Paraguay on Friday night. Next game up this Friday afternoon, 3 o'clock against Australia.

105.7 The X with AC/DC. This weekend, I was at that free concert at Hershey Park Stadium, the America 250 show with Joan Jett and the Blackhearts and the Avett Brothers. And I thought, for a free concert, there would have been more people there. The whole stadium wasn't open, just kind of from the 50-yard line on, but still thought more people would have been there for a free concert. Oh, look, it's Beartooth. 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

105.7 The X with Day Seeker. It has been a joy so far to see how much fun the international fans are having here in the United States and really just loving things that we make fun of in this country, including Walmart and especially Waffle House. I'm glad Waffle House is finally getting its due with that German fan who's going all over the country, even got a hotel room from J.J. Watt. How do I get that set up for the next World Cup so I can go to another country and be the tourist that everyone watches?

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2: There you go. Christina from Gardner's listening since shortly after the first day. Let's say thanks. People's Philly sports quiz winner, Adam from Lancaster.
1: I was saying to send a picture along, too, with somehow with the trophy that I have sitting on my desk for the golf thing that we did.
2: The trophy for greatest Philly sports fan was repurposed. 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Ash from Dolphin, PA. 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I'm now 35. Maybe I should be older. I don't know. Maybe I
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1: 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Maybe you didn't watch all the sports this weekend, but you went to the movies. Steven Spielberg is back atop the box office with his latest movie, Disclosure Day. We had somebody in the text club this morning say it was 8 out of 10, said the pacing was a little slow, but this is what Spielberg's third alien movie, E.T., Close Encounters of the Third Kind, and now Disclosure Day.

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1: 105.7 The X with Poppy and Amy Lee. It's Vince. That's going to do it for me today. Thanks for hanging out with me on your Monday afternoon. More rock is on the way. And as for me, I'll be right back here again tomorrow morning, bright and early, 6 a.m. on the People's Morning Show. It's Stain on the X.

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Hey, good afternoon. Is anybody working today? I feel like it's college basketball all over again, but with soccer. So if you're at work, you're kind of not really working right now. Plus, it's summertime. People want to be on vacation. And yeah, nobody wants to work. So soccer all weekend long. Then you had the Knicks beating the Spurs Saturday night for the NBA championship. And then hockey last night, Stanley Cup winners, the Hurricanes over the Knights 3-0. I'll admit, I fell asleep. I had to Google that one. And when I Googled it, the very first question that came up was, is the number 69 banned in the NHL? Yeah, not who won the Stanley Cup. Is the number 69 banned in the NHL? In case you're wondering, no, it's not, but, you know, they just choose not to use it for obvious reasons. Anyway, I'm Brianna filling in for Hawaiian Chris James. Smart to take an extra day after the weekend. I think we all deserve that. He'll be back tomorrow. In the meantime, the most rock to get you out of work if you are working, quote unquote. The latest from Pierce the Veil, So Far, So Fake on The X. So

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It's National Take Your Cat to Work Day. I know a lot of people would be very pissed off if that happened at their job. And if you're not a cat person, you are still in luck because it's also National Prune Day. Thank goodness I'm a cat person.

Man, oh man, if you were in Hershey the other week for the Shinedown show, you know exactly what I'm talking about. They played that song and it was like surreal, just out of this world. So many cell phones were lighting up that place. Brent's vocals were spot on like they always are. Everybody was singing and you hear it on the radio now. You're like, man, just doesn't do it the justice it deserves. Simple Man, streaming on 105.7 The X. Hey, good afternoon. Happy Monday. I'm Brianna filling in for Hawaiian Chris James. He'll be back tomorrow. I can't tell you how many compilation lists I've seen of the best guitar solos in rock history. Tons, and they're never the same. But I found one that was just done for the best drum intros. And I don't think I've ever seen a list like this. UltimateClassicRock.com put this together. At number 10 for the best beats going into a song by a drum, Honky Tonk Women, the Rolling Stones. Number 9, We Got the Beat, the Go-Go's. Number 8, My Hero, the Foo Fighters. Good one. Number 7, Do You Love Me, Kiss, One You Forget About. Number 6, The Stroke, Billy Squire. Number 5, Superstition, Stevie Wonder. Number 4, Middle of the Road, Yes, The Pretenders. Number 3, kind of obvious, Walk This Way, Aerosmith. Number 2, Rosanna, Toto. You know, that other big hit that they had. And finally, the best drum intro in rock history. Any guesses? Led Zeppelin and Rock and Roll. Kind of tough to argue that one. I'm really surprised the top 10 didn't have a Who song or AC/DC or even Rush. I mean, they're toying right now. I'm not a Rush fan. I know I'm terrible, but a lot of Rush folks would definitely argue that one. Nine Inch Nails, also not on that list. As alive as you need me to be on the X.

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You know, after we melted all weekend in the humidity, we get a picture perfect day to head back to work. But we should have really nice weather all this week and bike nights. 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

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Now, if you're thirsty for a beer, you might want to grab a tall boy, like if you're really thirsty. But what if you're even thirstier than a tall boy? Well, now you can grab a Coors Light Taller Boy. It's a stainless steel koozie that will fit three Coors Lights inside. And finally, all your summer thirst needs will be met. Just so you can picture it if you haven't seen it yet, it's 36 ounces of beer in a beer sleeve that's 18 inches tall. So we're pretty sure if you bring one of those to a summer party, you are going to be the star. I'm looking at it right now, and it kind of looks like a stick you could hit somebody over the head with. Or maybe even lightsabers, you know, Star Wars. I'm sure there's like hours of fun with these taller boys to be had outside of the drinking part. Yes, well, we have your first check of traffic. Speaking of which, do not drink and drive. We'll find out what is going on the roads right after the Architects on the X.

0: 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Free vacation and a free concert this year's Louder Than Life Fest in September in Louisville. 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
2: 83 North got a slow go. 2nd Street heading up north of 19th Street. No delays on 81. Just a lot of speed enforcement at Wurtsville Road near 11 and 15 and Cameron Street. Looking good on the outbound River routes. Seeing some minor slowing on 81 North as you head up past Trindle Road to Middlesex. No delays at Sterrett's Gap. York County, we're dealing with an accident in Shrewsbury Borough. Courtyards Drive at Tolna Road. Go on Windsor Township, East Prospect Road, 124 at Friesville Road. Lancaster County, 30 East, a little slow from the Lidditz Pike over to 222 and 222 South. Just minor slowing down to 30. John Wilsbach, right now traffic.
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I'm glad they gave me a simple word this hour. 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
1: What kind of texter are you? And there might be a texter that bothers you. Do you guys have anybody on your list, or have you done it yourself and you know you did it, but you can't quite get a handle on it? 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
2: 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I told you I recorded this. Okay, so this is me. Okay, we'll send it. And then here's my wife.

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I'm Brianna filling in for Chris. He'll be back tomorrow. Well, earlier this month, you may have heard about that woman going viral after she baked bread shaped like a number 9 for her nephew's 9th birthday, but it ended up looking pretty phallic, to say the least. Well, now a woman saw it and she shared her own naughty blunder. A woman says she baked a cake for her son's birthday, and since he was turning 8, she decided to make it in the shape of an 8. What a novel idea. But the 8 looked more like boobs than the number, mostly because the 8 was made by squishing together two circle shapes. She didn't even use the right mold. The 8 was then iced with white icing, while the middles of the circles were peach colored with sprinkles. She should have just cut out the middles, you know, like donut holes. She says, my husband came into the kitchen and said, hey, why did you put sprinkles on the boob cake? She did put out the 8 cake at her son's party, and she said only one other person noticed what it also looked like because fortunately she had positioned it vertically. So there you have it. Evidently, the dirty numbers to try and bake are 8 and 9. So be very careful at your kids' parties, or you know what, have fun at an adult party or home alone, whatever floats your boat. We have another check of traffic right after Black Label Society. This is Name and Blood on the X.

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2: Disabled vehicle 83 northbound at 2nd Street is off to the side. They cleared that disabled vehicle 83 south at the York split. Seeing some heavy slow go 81 northbound heading up through the Carlisle area. A lot of speed enforcement there. Watch your speed on 81 at 581 at Wardsville and at Cameron Street. No delays on the outbound river routes heading into Hershey. Seeing some bumper-to-bumper slow go there on Hershey Park Drive with some road work. And we're dealing with an accident in Lebanon County on 78 eastbound, just east of Fredericksburg, around mile marker 8. They took out the right lane there. Then they're doing vehicle recovery at the Lebanon Schuylkill County line on 81 north and southbound around mile marker 95, 96 in that area. Got some slow go both directions there. Heading into York County, we're still dealing with this accident in Springsbury Township on Kingston Road at 24. Fire police directing there. Got one Penn Township, Baltimore Street at O'Neill Avenue. One in Newberry Township on River Road at Grandview Drive. One in York Township on Grantley Road is now clear. And fire department activity in Springsbury Township, East Market Street at Commons Drive. Lancaster County's accident-free. John Wilsbach, right now traffic.
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12: America has a dire nursing shortage because nurses are overworked and exhausted. 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
13: A better life with Dr. Sanjay Gupta.
14: Heart disease is still the leading cause of death here in the United States and around the world. But what if there was something you could do earlier in life to reduce the odds of becoming a statistic? Well, here in the United States, tens of millions of adults already take a statin to lower their cholesterol. But new guidance put out by the American College of Cardiology and the American Heart Association now emphasize that treating high cholesterol sooner could significantly reduce a person's lifetime risk of heart attack or stroke. How early are we talking? In your 30s, believe it or not. Of course, you need to talk to your doctor about whether statins are right for you, but you should know that the evidence is really starting to stack up that shows the earlier you get a jump on reducing lifelong exposure to plaque-causing lipids and lipoproteins, the better the odds are going to be for you. Make sure you get your cholesterol checked. That's the first step. I'm Dr. Sanjay Gupta, helping you live a better life.
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I know Hawaiian Chris James usually gives you 4 o'clock fun facts, and I guess this is fun, maybe, depending what you're into. Some of the raptor sound effects in Jurassic Park were actually created from audio samples of tortoises having sex. Something I didn't necessarily need to know as a fact, but in all fairness, I'm going to go on YouTube right now and look it up. 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

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And if it's really cool and expensive, you can take me. I'm Brianna filling in for Hawaiian Chris James. He'll be back tomorrow. Let's talk about pizza because pizza is awesome. Well, you know, pizza prices are kind of all over the place. It's one of the cheapest things for restaurants to make, and they pretty much charge whatever they want. I watch a lot of Bar Rescue. A new report found the cost of a medium cheese pizza can vary by almost $6 depending where you live. The five most expensive states for pizza delivery are Hawaii, $19.70 for a medium cheese pizza. That is insane. Followed by California, I'm not surprised there. Alaska, Massachusetts, and finally Washington. And on the flip side, Indiana is the cheapest state for pizza lovers with an average price of $13.95. They looked at Domino's, Pizza Hut, Papa John's, Little Caesars, DoorDash, Grubhub, all that kind of data, and it basically mirrors overall cost of living trends. I will never forget when I was in Vegas. I paid $55 for a large pepperoni pizza in the food court at MGM Grand after a very long night slash morning, and it was the best pizza ever. Now, I'm sure to a normal, non-sleep-deprived, sober person, it was not. But at $55, I have to keep telling myself that. I gotta believe it was the best pizza ever. And I will maintain that as long as I live. Another check of traffic right after Evanescence on The X.

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2: Still dealing with the accident, 83 northbound at 2nd Street. It was on the shoulder. They took out the right lane when the ambulance arrived, so you've got the right lane blocked. 83 north, a slow go from the York split, heading up across the South Bridge. 81 north, still running a little heavy slow into the Carlisle area. Looking good on the outbound river routes. Vehicle fire on 283 northbound off-ramp at Lindell Road, 441. You're going to find that off-ramp currently blocked there, 283 north. At 441, that off-ramp is blocked at 283. All lanes getting through. And we're dealing with the accident, 11 County, 78 eastbound. Mile marker 8, just east of Fredericksburg. That's got the right lane blocked. Vehicle recovery, Schuylkill County, 81 south. Mile marker 96, south of Pine Grove. Still seeing about a 2 to 3 mile backlog there. York County, Springsbury Township accident, East Market in the area of 24. Going Newberry Township River Road in the area of Grandview Drive. Lancaster County, 30 east. Bumper to bumper, Fruitville Pike over to 222. Chow Wheel Spock, right now traffic.
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Breaking Benjamin, their latest streaming on the X. That one is called Something Wicked. 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
1: And set the fire and then returned to his vehicle and got away. The Walmart had to be evacuated and then ventilated after the flames were put out. Now, it doesn't sound like there were any serious injuries, but there is no word on a motive. Now, as a woman, I hate brawls. Yeah, they are the first thing that comes off as soon as I get home from work. But would I burn it? No, way too expensive. They are freaking so expensive. And, you know, not everybody gets to see it, so I don't know why I pay it. But also, as a woman, I also understand why men hate them. Yeah, they just get in the way. Maybe that's why the guy did it. It ruined his game. He had a bad night. I don't know. I'm glad John's not here to talk about this right now with me, because I don't want to know his reaction to a story like this. Linkin Park, another check of traffic right after Up From the Bottom on the X.

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2: Well, they cleared from that accident on 83 northbound at 2nd Street. Still running a little slow from Lemoyne, heading up across the South Bridge, but all lanes now open. They also cleared from that vehicle fire on the 283 northbound off-ramp at Lindell Road 441. Little heavy slow on 322 east and westbound at Mushroom Hill. 81 north is finally getting out through the Carlisle area. Looking good on the outbound river routes. Heading into Lebanon County, trying to clear from that accident. 78 east, right in the area of Fredericksburg, mile

0: marker 8 right lane still blocked there, about a 1.5 to 2 mile backlog, still doing vehicle recovery 81 south, around mile marker 96 south of Pine Grove, still got a backlog there on that southbound side. Making your way into York County, have an accident now in West Manchester Township on Roosevelt Avenue at Kenneth Road, got one in Hanover, Randolph Street at Clearview Road, Lancaster County 30 East, slow 283 over to 222, and have one now in Lancaster County there in Mount Joy Township, just off the Reams exit on Cloverleaf Road at 283. John Wilsbach, right now traffic.
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That one's called Crawl Back to My Coffin. 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And number 3, Natural Light. Due to my years at Shippensburg University, I can no longer drink Natural Light or 99 Bananas. I will not elaborate, but those are my two things that I will not touch ever, ever again. It might be the reason I don't like bananas anymore. 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

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We are inside your 5 o'clock happy hour with a stupid criminal story because, as we know, stupidity and drinking often go hand in hand, as well as with the state of Florida. Yeah. A 33-year-old man named Connor Parody was pulled over in Florida on Friday night after he was clocked going more than 90 miles per hour down the highway. The cop noticed that Connor seemed heavily intoxicated, and not to mention the fact that there was a mountain of empty White Claw cans on the passenger seat. Like, literally, 34 open containers of White Claws. Connor was arrested and charged with DUI, obviously. Now, most men I know wouldn't be caught dead with a single can of White Claw, much less 34. I mean, scary. He's lucky he didn't kill somebody. That whole ain't no laws when you're drinking claws, not a true statement, for sure. Another check of traffic right after Shinedown. You're safe and sound on the X.

0: 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Iron Maiden, Tool, Limp Bizkit, Papa Roach, and more. 4 days of mayhem. 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
2: Cumberland County got that fender bender 581 eastbound east of the Trindle Road on-ramp. Still seeing some slowing as yet from the Carlisle Pike all the way over past Trindle Road. 81's in good shape. 83 north bumper to bumper south bridge heading up north of 19th Street. Heavy on 322 eastbound at Mushroom Hill. No delays on the outbound river routes. Harrisburg City accident 4th Street between Woodbine and Emerald Streets. Cleared the one in Lebanon County on 78 eastbound at Fredericksburg. That's looking good. Still seeing some slowing. 81 south. Mile marker 96 south of Pine Grove from an earlier accident. Vehicle recovery there. Lancaster County, they cleared the one off the Reams exit on Cloverleaf Road. That's moving well. Manheim Township accident, Oregon Road at Creek Road. York County still seeing some delays from an earlier accident on Roosevelt Avenue in the area of Kenneth Road. Chell Will Spock, right now traffic.
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2: I work grounds crew for a college in PA. You had me laughing so hard, a car pulled over to ask me if I was okay. I just told him I'm old. Hey, guys, have a great day. Thanks for everything. Nipsey sucks.
1: I love that. Tremendous. So a laugh never hurt anybody. But boy, it didn't start.
2: I'll make this short and sweet.
4: You're expecting the worst?
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1: I'll be calling your manager. Like, that's the next sentence.
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1: Number six, the Porsche 944 in 16 candles. Number five, the 1961 Ferrari 250 GT California Spider in Ferris Bueller's Day Off. That was pretty sweet. I don't know why this is on the list. The Wagon Queen Family Truckster. I guess it's iconic. It's not hot. From National Lampoon's Vacation. Number three, the 1958 Plymouth Fury in Christine. Number two, the 1959 Cadillac Miller Meteor Ambulance in Ghostbusters. And number one, the most iconic 80s car, which doesn't obviously have to be from the 80s. From the Dukes of Hazzard, the 1969 Dodge Charger. Yes, the General Lee. I am surprised that none of Crockett's cars from Miami Vice are on this list. Really? They were actually hotter than 1984 Don Johnson, and that says a lot. A lot in my book. Here's Five Finger Death Punch, Eye of the Storm on the X. Over!

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1: Still seeing some slowing 581 eastbound heading over past Trindle Road on-ramp from an earlier fender bender. 83 north, still slow Southbridge, north of 19th Street. 322 east, bumper to bumper from Panhar over to Mushroom Hill. No delays on the outbound river routes. Cleared that fender bender on 15 in the area of Orbank Road in the Dillsburg area. Seeing some heavy conditions. 30 westbound in York from Sherman Street all the way over past 83. Lancaster County accident, Manheim Township, Oregon Pike 272 at Lidditz Run. Coming on the Oregon Pike at Brookshire Drive. One in Earl Township, Redwell Road at Peters Road. Raffo Township, Colebrook Road at Elizabethtown Road. And he's still dealing with that vehicle recovery in Schuylkill County, 81 South, mile marker 96 South of Pine Grove, causing delays. Chell Will Spock, right now traffic.
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19: A better life with Dr. Sanjay Gupta.
20: Slowly but surely, AI is seeping its way into every corner of our lives. One area perhaps I didn't expect is diet advice. A new study out of Turkey found that chatbots are recommending to teen boys and girls that they restrict their daily calories to dangerously low levels and eat a balance of nutrients that are kind of out of whack. Remember, teenagers are growing, one pediatrician told us. 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And in extreme cases, it can lead to significant health consequences. Large language models, LLMs, they are designed to agree with you. 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I'm Dr. Sanjay Gupta, helping you live a better life.
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1: Poppy and End of You wraps up your 5 o'clock Hoppy Hour tonight, brought to you by Westies Beer Distributor in Camp Hill. Now, I know it's only Monday, but maybe you already need to make a Westies run, because let's face it, over the weekend, we had basketball, we had hockey, and we had soccer. And on top of that, just the weekend in general may have drained you. If you are into soccer or football, as the rest of the world calls it, Saudi Arabia and Uruguay, that is on right now. And coming up later on tonight at 9 o'clock, Iran versus New Zealand.

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You can stream us right there absolutely free or download a free X app right to your phone. Well, if someone told you to go to hell and you'd actually like to stay a while, boy, do I have an opportunity for you. Hell is for sale. Yeah, a new real estate listing reports that more than 7 acres in hell is now available with an asking price of $625,000. And you don't even have to worry about it being too hot. It's in Michigan. Hell, Michigan is a small, unincorporated area of the state about 25 miles northwest of Ann Arbor and 60 miles west of Detroit. The 7-acre property is a small tourist attraction business with several structures, including Scream's Ice Cream Shop, Hell's Chapel of Love, Damnation University, a post office, and a souvenir store. So it's like a roadside attraction, but it's geared towards campers and outdoor enthusiasts. It actually sounds fun. You know, I'm kind of into the kitschy stuff, but I don't know. Like, some days I feel like I'm in hell anyway, and I don't have to pay $625,000 to be there. I am there absolutely free. Speaking of free, here is Beartooth's latest free on the X.

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Bike Nights with Jen Shade from Your People's Morning Show are back this summer. Our next one is coming up this Thursday night at Susquehanna Valley Harley-Davidson. And we get this question a lot. Even if you don't ride a motorcycle, yes, you can come out. You don't want to see me on a motorcycle. I mean, I'll sit on one, but I should not be driving one. But yeah, always a ton of fun. So go see Jen coming up this Thursday. If you want the full list of all the bike nights, check out our website, 1057.com.

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1: Oh. That's how old the room was. But prophylactic.
3: You're right, that smell. And once it was a smoker's hotel, it's always a smoker's hotel.
1: No, it's no smoking now. I was like, come on. Come on, I'm going to light this carpet on the wall and have a smoke. Stop it, you liar. Oh, when we arrived at the hotel, too, there was no human being to be found. It wasn't like you go to, you know, your Hilton and there's, you know, someone behind the desk with a smile on their face. We showed up there at 2 o'clock in the morning and the, you know, the cage was down.
2: Oh.
1: The window was closed.
3: Did anyone like, hear? Was there a bell to ring?
1: And then someone out of nowhere went, and
3: I don't like
1: it up.
2: Yeah. Howdy.
1: Howdy. Yeah,
2: you right? Need a room for the night?
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TV tonight, obviously, soccer. Fox, Telemundo, and Peacock all have that action for you. Saudi Arabia and Uruguay going on right now. And later on tonight, 9 o'clock, Iran versus New Zealand. Also at 9 on NBC, American Ninja Warrior. And at 9:15 on Bravo, the third season premiere of the McBee Dynasty. 9:15, that's a weird thing. Remember when TBS used to do like the 9:05 thing, 9:35? Now I'm just dating myself. As for me, I am in it for soccer. Any excuse to hang out on a school night, have a few adult beverages, pizza, wings. You know, pretty much the same reason I go out for American football on Sundays in the fall. Perfect Circle, new stuff from them right now. They are out on the road, but Europe, that's where they are. 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Here's their latest, Starless, on The X.

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I'm Brianna. Thank you so very much for hanging out. Hawaiian Chris James will be back tomorrow. And don't forget to wake up with your People's Morning Show bright and early, as I know you always do. But they do have more chances for you to win that free vacation to the Louder Than Life Music Festival. And they have tickets to the Buck. Yeah, Stampede Rodeo is happening this weekend in Quarryville on the 20th. Have yourselves a great night, and I'll talk to you soon. Bye-bye.

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